0: Welcome back to Intelligence for Your Life. John Tesh with you. Don't forget, you and I are going to hang out after the show. We made a date at facebook.com/John Tesh. And we are always saying that if you have gaps on your resume, it's good to mention the volunteer work you've done, right? And it is. Just don't use the word volunteer. Why? Well, that's associated with free. And free is going to diminish your value in the eyes of an employer. According to job search expert Mary Ellen Eileen Williams, Mary Eileen wrote the book, Land the Job You Love. Here's what you should say. I spearheaded a donation campaign for a local food bank, or something like this. I organized a fundraising event for a local church and brought in $1,000. So volunteer work is work. So be specific. When you're vague, it becomes a throwaway and loses its value. You got it? Now work it.
1: Intelligence for Your Life.
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0: Let's call this next piece the health benefits of having a yard. Look at your yard. Do you see all those GLVs out there waiting to boost your mood? So GLV stands for green leaf volatiles, and it's the compound most of us associate with the scent of freshly mowed grass. You know what it smells like. Scientists say the compounds are actually in all green plants, and they're one of nature's ways of protecting plants. Because when grass or leaves are damaged, say by a hungry caterpillar, GLVs are released to attract insects that'll come and eat the caterpillar, thus saving the plant. But get this, the latest study has found that green leaf volatiles have benefits for us too, humans. Australian researchers found that when we inhale the compounds, they activate areas of our brain responsible for shutting down stress, and they produce a sense of tranquility. The result, long-term exposure to these GLVs, also known as the smell of cut grass, can boost your mood in a way that protects you from mental health issues like anxiety and depression. In fact, some research suggests the compounds are as effective at warding off depression as taking Prozac. It's another excuse for cutting the yard. It could be the key to keeping you stress-free.
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0: Time for some workout intelligence. If you try a workout once and your body is killing you the next day, don't give up. According to Brigham Young University, your body will start to adapt to the workout the second time around. Your muscles will be sent more T cells that reduce inflammation and counteract pain. So even if the new exercise routine leaves you aching, try it again. It will feel easier.
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7: Fresh Lake Air, WYLF weather. Tonight, showers and thunderstorms continue with temperatures around 65 degrees and light southwesterly winds. Tuesday stays unsettled with showers and thunderstorms. Then a chance of more showers and thunderstorms with highs in the lower 80s and light west winds. Tuesday night turns quieter with scattered showers and thunderstorms, fading to a slight chance of near 65 degrees. Currently, it's cloudy and 70 degrees with a southwest wind at 5 miles an hour.
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0: All right, so why is it that we just can't resist looking at gross stuff on the internet? You know, you see headlines that say, man impaled by arrow through the eye and lives, and for some reason, we got to click to see the poor guy's eye. Why does this happen? Psychology professor Alexander Skolnick is an expert in disgust. This is real. He says this happens to be an evolutionary tendency. It's baked into our brains because being disgusted keeps us safe. As babies, little kids, we learn to avoid dangerous things that could hurt us or make us sick, and gross pictures on the internet serve that same purpose. They teach us what to avoid to stay safe and healthy. Got to avoid the arrow in the eye. Professor Skolnick also compares our desire to see gross stuff to riding a roller coaster or watching a gory movie. We feel fear, but at the heart of it, we know we're safe. And that combination ends up lighting up your reward response. We know we're never really in danger, so we can let these images make our heart race. And those two reasons are why we feel compelled often to click on the gross stuff online. Now you know.
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0: Hey, when you watch a TV show or a movie, Gib, do you root for the underdog?
1: I do, but not the way you do.
0: I love it. According to the journal Media Psychology, people who root for the underdog increase their own drive to succeed because seeing someone else's struggle and willing them to win or get ahead makes us feel hopeful about our own lives.
1: But there is nobody on the planet that loves revenge and underdog stories. If it's an underdog trying to get revenge, that's the thing.
0: Yeah.
1: I mean, what's the Steve McQueen one?
0: There's 24.
1: Gladiator. Yeah.
0: There's Gladiator, 24, Braveheart, and there's also John Wick.
1: Yeah.
0: And The Equalizer.
1: Yeah. So
0: all of them.
1: All those things that make you feel like, oh yeah. Watching this guy pull himself out of the ashes.
0: Yeah, exactly. I'm not promoting those films. Be careful with those films.
1: Yeah, but they are the ones that sort of tickle your brain, and it all makes sense now.
0: Gladiator's the best.
1: Gladiator is incredible. It's the reason why I won Best Picture.
0: But what about Rudy, right?
1: That's Rudy's a phenomenal underdog movie, right? It doesn't just have to be in war and battle and gladiator arenas. It can also be in sports. But again, this explains why. I mean, you're very successful. You're very good at what you do. And it's because you have this in your psychology. There's something that resonates in there with you and that drives you to be better yourself.
0: You're very kind.

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1: ABC News, I'm Stephanie. Officer Dwayne Keefe D. Davis, the only one ever brought up on charges in the killing of musical icon Tupac Shakur, has just been found guilty of first-degree murder. ABC News analyst Bernarda Villalona.
2: Justice delayed is not justice denied. And even though Keefe D. Davis was brought to trial nearly 30 years after the killing of Tupac Shakur, today he was held accountable for his actions and for causing the death and orchestrating the death of Tupac Shakur.
1: Now, jurors did deliberate for less than 3 hours today before coming to that decision. It comes almost exactly 30 years after Shakur's shooting on September 7th, 1996, near the Las Vegas Strip. He would go ahead and die on September 13th of that year. Now, prosecutors say that Davis did not fire the gun that killed Shakur. Now, the 63-year-old Davis faces a possible max of a life sentence in prison. This is ABC News. The midterm elections are just 10 weeks away and the Republican Party is gearing up.
3: It's not the first time it's happened. In 1984,
4: Nancy and I extend our deep thanks to the Lone Star State and the Big D, the city of Dallas.
3: But next week's Republican convention in Dallas will not include the nomination of a presidential candidate or a debate over a platform. President Trump is said to have personally picked the date and the location as a way to fire up the GOP base going into a midterm election with extremely competitive races and control of Congress on the line. Jim Ryan, ABC News in Dallas-Fort Worth.
1: Police in Cincinnati say two people were rescued from a tractor trailer left dangling off a bridge after an interstate crash. For service and devotion.
5: Tumble out of bed and stumble to the kitchen for my...
1: The Dolly Parton Estate is planning a two-day Dolly Fest in Nashville and London in 2027. Details and tickets to come. I'm Stephanie Officer, ABC News.
6: Fresh Lake Air, WYLF weather. Tonight, showers and thunderstorms continue with temperatures around 65 degrees and light southwesterly winds. Tuesday stays unsettled with showers and thunderstorms, then a chance of more showers and thunderstorms with highs in the lower 80s and light west winds. Tuesday night turns quieter with scattered showers and thunderstorms, fading to a slight chance of near 65 degrees. Currently, it's mostly cloudy and 70 degrees with a west-southwest wind at 5 miles an hour.
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7: You're plugged into Intelligence for Your Life, the John Tesh radio program. Did you know one of the biggest trends at summer camp this year was therapy? Now listen to this. Camp directors found that more kids needed therapists and mental health support because youth mental illness has exploded, apparently. So camps, they had to hire on-site mental health professionals. For example, take NJY, which is a network of overnight camps in Pennsylvania. 15% of their campers took medication for anxiety and depression. 20% took medication for ADHD. And this summer, campers regularly met with therapists over video calls. Homesickness also became more acute this year. Experts think it's because kids are in the habit of being in constant communication with their parents. Kids are also less able to deal with short-lived emotions like nervousness, sadness, than adults are. As a result, more kids than ever went home early from overnight camps this year because they just weren't comfortable being out of their normal environment.
8: Intelligence for your life.
7: And coming up, I have intel for your workout. I'll explain how you will easily burn more calories by just removing one key distraction.

0: Would you like to burn more calories and get a more vigorous workout? Turn off your phone before you hit the pavement or step on that treadmill. This is the recommendation of Dr. Michael Rebold, professor of integrative exercise science at Hiram College. He says the human brain has a hard time multitasking. So when you're focused on your phone, your body tends to slow down to compensate, which cuts the intensity of your workout. Plus, he says, talking or texting while exercising, that really throws off your balance, raising your risk of falling, straining your muscles, stepping awkwardly, and spraining your knees and ankles. It happens every day. So he recommends, turn off your phone before you start exercising. And if you can't do cardio without a music playlist, then do what I do. You switch your phone to airplane mode so you won't be tempted by an incoming call or text. Let me know how it works for you.
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0: All right, my intelligent friends, let's turn back the clock. No matter your age, experts say if you think of yourself as young, your brain will actually age more slowly and stay young longer. This is according to a study in the journal Frontiers in Aging Neuroscience. The researchers found that people who say they feel younger than their actual age generally have brains that look younger too, meaning their brains are significantly denser and healthier. Their cognitive function is stronger compared to people who say they feel older or the same as their actual age. Researchers discovered this after analyzing brain scans of older adults and comparing the results to a survey that asked this simple question: how old do you feel compared to your real age? So why would feeling younger actually help your brain stay younger longer? Researchers say the most obvious reason is that when you feel younger, you're more likely to adopt lifestyle habits associated with younger people, including being more physically active. Bottom line, your mindset is strongly linked to your overall health. That's out of the Bible, by the way. As a man thinks, so is he.
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0: Did you know that in general, the stronger the food's aroma, the less of it we'll eat? Experts say that's true whether the food is sweet, spicy, or savory. It's because when food has a strong odor, we think it has more calories, so we tend to eat more moderately. That's why adding a dash of strong spices to hot food will help you lose some weight.
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7: Fresh Lake Air, WYLF weather. Tonight, showers and thunderstorms continue with temperatures around 65 degrees and light southwesterly winds. Tuesday stays unsettled with showers and thunderstorms, then a chance of more showers and thunderstorms with highs in the lower 80s and light west winds. Tuesday night turns quieter with scattered showers and thunderstorms, fading to a slight chance of near 65 degrees. Currently, it's partly cloudy and 70 degrees with a southwest wind at 6 miles an hour.
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0: Welcome back to Intelligence for Your Life. John Tesh with you, and I just checked. I think your fish may be bummed out. Your goldfish, your zebra fish. Fish can experience depression. Yes, we now know this. This is according to Julian Pittman, a professor of biological and environmental sciences at Troy University. He says fish not only suffer from depression, they can be easily diagnosed. We'll teach you how to do that. For example, zebra fish dropped into a new tank who linger at the bottom are likely sad. Those who eagerly explore the upper half of the tank are not. Professor Pittman says fish depression. I just said fish depression. Professor Pittman says fish depression is not the same as human depression, but he believes the symptoms in fish can help neuroscientists who are treating humans because fish have some of the same symptoms. So losing interest in exploring and a lack of appetite. In the meantime, you can help ward off the fish blues by keeping them busy. So add accessories to their tank that they can swim through and make areas of a tank worth exploring. Because just like humans, staying active and engaged can boost their mental health. Fish depression. You heard it here first.
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0: So here's the only good side, Gib, to being angry. It comes from the Journal of Personality and Social Psychology. Anger can actually motivate you to reach your goals. Here's how it works. The social psychologist found that when study subjects were made to feel angry, their ability to reach a goal was significantly higher. This is in the testing. In the research, the goal was to get a high score in a video game. But the same applies with our other goals. And weirdly enough, anger made more challenging goals easier to achieve. The experts say that while anger is still an emotion we should try to avoid, it can be motivating and push people to work harder. What do you think?
1: Look, this is think about it in the gym. If you miss a set, if you're lifting weights, you
0: talk to yourself.
1: I talk to myself. I get mad about it. If I'm supposed to do 12 reps of something and I only get to 10, when I drop the weight, I get very frustrated that I couldn't make it to 12. And the next round, I'm so much more likely to make it because I'm mad at myself. I'm mad at the situation.
0: Do you talk to yourself?
1: I absolutely talk to myself. I get angry. Yeah. I make the facial expressions if someone's angry. Look, anger in general, you want to avoid the things that are going to trigger you to be angry. But if you are trying to accomplish goals and you have a setback, being angry about the setback, not directed at a person and not festering on it, but using the anger to motivate you to work harder is absolutely appropriate.
0: Yeah. So, I mean, if it's the right kind of anger, it can motivate you to reach your goals. That's the bottom line.

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1: This is a special report from ABC News. I'm Stephanie Officer. A long-awaited conviction stemming from the 1996 murder of rap music icon Tupac Shakur at the trial of Dwayne Keefe D. Davis in Las Vegas. Jurors returning with a verdict not even 3 hours after deliberations began, following closing arguments earlier today. ABC's Alex Stone is in Las Vegas.
2: This is essentially at this point a life sentence, and there could be an appellate process and will be an appellate process, no doubt, coming down the line. But he likely now is heading to prison for the rest of his life.
1: Police and prosecutors had long accused Davis and admitted longtime Los Angeles gang leader of being the shot caller, handing the gunman the murder weapon. Davis now faces a maximum of life in prison. The judge has set Davis's sentencing for October 13th. In the meantime, he'll be held without bail. Tupac Amaru Shakur was just 25 years old when he was shot on September 7, 1996. He died of his injuries 6 days later. This is ABC News. President Trump asked Apple to change the name of Lake Ontario on its map app. Another company already made the change, sort of.
3: If you look at Google Maps today, it now says Lake America, where Lake Ontario used to be, but only in the U.S. Google says it's following protocol after President Trump signed an executive order in this trade war. People in Canada will see Lake Ontario, which Ontario Premier Doug Ford says it is.
4: Well, it's always going to be Lake Ontario, now and forever. President Trump can call it whatever he wants, but I can tell you the rest of the world will always call it Lake Ontario.
3: Google says users outside the U.S. and Canada will be seeing both names. Wayne Cabot, ABC News.
1: Prediction market Kalshi has announced its first ever lifetime ban, and it's against former Congressman George Santos. He'd previously settled a regulatory investigation into his trades with a fine and temporary ban. I'm Stephanie Officer, ABC News.
5: Fresh Lake Air, WYLF weather. Tonight, showers and thunderstorms continue with temperatures around 65 degrees and light southwesterly winds. Tuesday stays unsettled with showers and thunderstorms. Then a chance of more showers and thunderstorms, with highs in the lower 80s and light west winds. Tuesday night turns quieter with scattered showers and thunderstorms, fading to a slight chance of near 65 degrees. Currently, it's mostly cloudy and 70 degrees, with a southwest wind at 6 miles an hour.
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6: It's Intelligence for Your Life. John Tesh with you. And here we go. 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First, start and end your day like Benjamin Franklin. Now, you're going to like this. Every day, Ben Franklin asked himself two questions. During breakfast, Franklin asked himself, "What good shall I do this day?" At night, he asked, "What good have I done today?" Anchoring your day with these two questions keeps your goals and purpose top of mind. It'll make it more likely that you'll accomplish whatever you're trying to achieve. What good shall I do this day? And at the end of the day, well, what good have I done today? Another small tweak to increase your energy and productivity. Have some quality food and water before coffee. I never do this. I have to do this. I'm up, and within 5 seconds of getting up, I'm having coffee. Nutrition consultant Hayes says, your car won't make it far without fuel, and you're not going to perform at a high level without quality nutrients in your body. And also, our expert says, wait a couple of hours before having coffee in the morning until your stress hormones are wearing off and you need it. Instead, have a glass of water in the morning. Okay, I'll try it. Overnight, we become dehydrated, right? According to the Journal of Nutrition, don't miss this, being dehydrated by as little as 1%. Will lead to a decrease in mood and cognitive abilities.
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6: Just ahead, apparently the key to a happy relationship is now something you and I should be doing for just 3 minutes every day. This is powerful, and I'm already using it. The 3-Minute Relationship Enhancer from psychotherapist Dr. Laura Young is up next.

0: Here's a quick and easy and very effective piece from our relationship files to make yours better, your relationship. We want you to start appreciating your partner for 3 full minutes a day. Doesn't sound like much, right? The advice comes from psychotherapist Dr. Laura Young. She says people should spend 3 minutes every day telling their partner why they make us happy and why we are happy to have them in our life. Dr. Young says many couples have no problem making time for criticism, but the University of Georgia Center for Family Research found that feeling valued by your partner, it's the most consistent predictor of how happy people are in their relationship and will be in the future. So Dr. Young says, make sure you're pulling your appreciation weight straight up and ask your spouse, do you feel appreciated? If they say, not really, or, well, sometimes I do. Young says, that should be a serious signal to step it up and make sure they know how much you value them for a good 3 minutes a day. You can start by saying thank you for something specific every day.
1: Intelligence for your life.
0: Coming up, to be mindful and meditate, you don't need to sit still in complete silence anymore. I'll give you 3 ways to be mindful when you're on the move and in the middle of things.

0: 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We're coming right back with more intelligence for your life.
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0: Seems like every week we're talking about meditation on this program. Two reasons. A, it works. And B, lots of studies now proving that it works. Meditation, being mindful, very good for the soul. It calms our mind. And now new research we have found from Brown University shows it's very good for our heart health too. It lowers our pulse, lowers our blood pressure. But who has time to meditate? The experts say, come on, we all do. And we don't need to sit cross-legged and chant for it to work. All we need is less than a minute. We can do it anywhere. So here are a couple of simple mindfulness meditations we want you to try. First, try this. Be the observer. Next time you're about to lose it, imagine that you're watching yourself on a movie screen. By looking at a situation as an outsider, also known as an omniscient observer, we gain an instant calming sense of perspective. And it keeps us from getting caught up in the moment and having a knee-jerk reaction. That comes from the book, Meditate, Don't Medicate. Here's another way to meditate. I love this one. Be present when you're doing chores. For example, if you're folding laundry, be aware of the softness of your socks, the smell of that clean laundry, the rumble of the dryer. Focusing on our senses keep us in the moment. And when we're in the moment, we tend to be calmer. That comes from licensed psychologist Dr. Susan Orenstein. We do this meditation regularly in our family. It works wonders.
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0: 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Leave something by your front or back door, a large dog bowl. Former CIA agent Jason Hansen says, all things being equal, if a burglar sees a dog bowl by the entrance to your home or other evidence that a big old dog may be on the premises, they'll choose another house to break into. 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
6: Fresh Lake Air, WYLF weather. Tonight, showers and thunderstorms continue with temperatures around 65 degrees and light southwesterly winds. Tuesday stays unsettled with showers and thunderstorms, then a chance of more showers and thunderstorms with highs in the lower 80s and light west winds. Tuesday night turns quieter with scattered showers and thunderstorms, fading to a slight chance of near 65 degrees. Currently, it's cloudy and 70 degrees, with a west-southwest wind at 7 miles an hour.
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0: Welcome back to The Power of Dancing. If you suffer from joint pain or know somebody who does, ask them to dance. Because according to St. Louis University, dancing will actually relieve hip and knee pain. They tested this out for 12 weeks in the senior citizen apartment complex. The residents were divided into two groups. One that danced for up to 45 minutes twice a week. Another group that did not. All the participants had pain or stiffness in their hips or their knees, in most cases caused by arthritis. But only the people in the dancing group reduced their need for pain medication by 40%. Those who didn't dance ended up needing more pain medication. By the end of the study, the participants in the dancing group could also walk faster. That can make a huge difference in an older person's life. It means they can get across the street faster, make it to the bathroom without having an accident. That can help them stay independent longer. It doesn't matter, by the way, if you're doing ballroom dancing, Zumba, or just freestyle dancing in your living room. All forms of dancing helped ease joint pain by improving muscle strength and improving mood.
1: IFYL.
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0: All right, here's an important communication principle from neuroscientist Dr. Andrew Newberg. He says the first words you speak to somebody will set the tone for the entire interaction. If you start with a compliment, you'll generate trust and cooperation. If you start with criticism, you're going to create defensiveness. But ending a conversation important too. We've talked about this before, Gib. That's the impression that's going to linger in the other person's mind.
1: This is an episode of Seinfeld.
0: Oh, it is.
1: George Costanza is working somewhere, and he tells a joke at every staff meeting.
0: Oh, that's right.
1: And it goes over well. But then by the end of the staff meeting, I tell a dud. And Jerry's like, you just got to leave on a high. You tell the joke, and then you go, that's it, good night, I'm out of here.
0: I remember when he left in the middle of the meeting.
1: Right. And so, in doing so, he starts to leave a good impression. Now, you can't always George Costanza your way through life. In fact, I would suggest that you not George Costanza your way through life. However, this is a good piece of advice. Always have a closer. So you can't always leave a meeting whenever you feel like it. You got to have the closer. So you wait until the end. And then, you know, you have this little line that you've been holding on to so that you end on a big note. Got to have a closer.
0: Right. Amen.
2: 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Intelligence for your life.

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1: ABC News, I'm Stephanie Officer. New Yorkers rattled by deadly violence in Times Square. The NYPD opening fire on a woman police officials said appeared to be mentally disturbed after she allegedly stabbed two people Monday afternoon. ABC's Matt Rivers is on the scene.
2: Police sources confirming to ABC News that the alleged attacker and one of the stabbing victims have both died as a result of their injuries. The attack taking place in one of the busiest sections of New York City. A chaotic evening in Times Square.
1: One other stabbing victim was hospitalized. The number of people missing from flash flooding at the Grand Canyon is now down to just one. That's according to park officials and first responders. Incident Commander Dave Black says nearly 80 people were rescued and one still remains missing.
3: As of yesterday, we had 30 people unaccounted for. Our rangers have worked tirelessly the last 2 days and all day today and have cut that number down now to one.
1: This is ABC News. Japanese automakers Nissan and Honda will jointly develop computer parts and software for vehicles set to enter the market in fiscal year 2029. The automakers will share standardized parts in core electronic control units. There was a special celebration at the Minnesota State Fair this past weekend.
4: When I was young, my parents and my grandparents took me to the fair. We rode the tilt-a-whirl every time.
5: And now the venerable ride with the red bubble cars that turn round and round and round is 100 years old. 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
6: We were really leaning into the turns. 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
5: 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Sherry Preston, ABC News.
1: 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I'm Stephanie Officer, ABC News.
0: Fresh Lake Air, WYLF weather. Tonight, showers and thunderstorms continue with temperatures around 65 degrees and light southwesterly winds. Tuesday stays unsettled with showers and thunderstorms. Then a chance of more showers and thunderstorms with highs in the lower 80s and light west winds. Tuesday night turns quieter with scattered showers and thunderstorms, fading to a slight chance of near 65 degrees. Currently, it's mostly cloudy and 70 degrees, with a south-southwest wind at 8 miles an hour.
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8: John Tesh with you. Time for a personal question. How many squats do you think you can do? How many miles do you think you can run? Answering questions like that in your head can enhance your workout. Follow me here. Dr. Jane McGonigal is a performance studies expert. She says simply making a prediction in your head triggers the brain to pump out more of the feel-good chemical dopamine, and that can help you work harder without feeling like you're exerting yourself more, because the increased dopamine gives you a bigger sense of determination and also distracts your mind from focusing on the effort you're making. Answering questions like how many miles do you think you can run? How many squats do you think you can do? It can really enhance your workout.
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8: And coming up, when we hear the term helicopter parent, we automatically think of an overbearing mom or dad, right? Who won't let their child fail or fight their own battles. Well, and this is certainly getting my attention. New research from Northwestern and Yale universities has actually found that helicopter parenting now works. I'll share the data with you on this next.

0: question for you. What do you think about when you hear the term helicopter parent? It's an overbearing mom or dad, right? And won't let their child out of their sight, won't let them fail or fight their own battles. They just hover over them like a helicopter. Well, despite the negative rep that helicopter parents get, new research has found that helicopter parenting actually works, and it works well. Check it out. Hyper-attentive approaches to raising children give them the best chance of success, according to research from Northwestern and Yale universities. For the studies, they analyzed test scores of 15-year-olds around the world, and then they compared those results to reports from teenagers and their parents about how they interact. The result: the researchers discovered that helicopter parenting styles correlated with higher academic achievement. The study's author says it could be because the parents are pushing their kids harder to succeed rather than parents who let their kids be more independent. Whatever the reason is, the proof is on their report cards. Kids with helicopter parents do get higher academic test scores.
1: IFYL. Intelligence for your life.
0: And coming up, why do so many of us binge watch cooking shows even if we don't want to cook ourselves? The answer from psychologists is next. It'll be a conversation starter.

0: Don't go anywhere. We're coming right back with more intelligence for your life.
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0: Here's a conversation started for you. Even if you hate cooking and never set foot in the kitchen, you may love watching cooking shows or the Food Network. Experts say this is perfectly normal. Why are people drawn to cooking shows when they have zero interest in actually cooking something? A few reasons. Clinical psychologist Carla Manley says people like cooking shows because they help them believe in the possibility of what could be. Like they could make a delicious meal for their family. Non-cooks also like cooking shows because they offer, quote, vicarious consumption. That's the satisfaction we get from watching other people enjoy something, in this case, food. And because one-third of our cortex is dedicated to vision, it's easy for us to eat with our eyes, so to speak. One more thing. Cooking shows offer stress relief. Psychologist Manley says, when our lives feel chaotic and stressful, it can be comforting to watch a show where everything is precise, controlled, and doable. Plus, after a long, hard day, a lot of people don't have the mental energy necessary to follow a crime thriller, but cooking shows are cheerful and nurturing, kind of like the emotional equivalent of a home-cooked meal.
9: Intelligence for your life.

0: All right, my intelligent friends, did you know that the more you rub dry, irritated eyes, the more you need to rub them? Experts say this is because the friction of rubbing causes your mucous membranes to release histamines, chemicals that'll make eyes even more itchy, watery, and swollen. That's why doctors recommend using eye drops to soothe and moisturize your eyes instead of rubbing.
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7: Fresh Lake Air, WYLF weather. Tonight, showers and thunderstorms linger around 65 degrees, with light southwesterly winds and precipitation likely. Tuesday stays unsettled with showers and thunderstorms, then a chance of showers and thunderstorms, with highs in the lower 80s and light west winds. Tuesday night remains mild around 65, with scattered showers and thunderstorms, fading to a slight chance of showers and thunderstorms. Currently, it's partly cloudy and 70 degrees, with a south-southwest wind at 7 miles an hour.
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0: All right, as promised, what does an average day look like? This is what a new McGill University study wanted to find out. So researchers crunched the numbers from time surveys conducted in more than 130 countries. Here's how the average person globally spends a typical 24-hour day. Not surprisingly, we spend about one-third of each day sleeping. This study says globally, people sleep or rest 9 hours a day on average, which is 90 minutes more rest than what the typical North American gets, by the way. Next, the average person spends 2 hours a day in organizational mode. That's an umbrella term researchers use for things like paying bills, buying groceries, cleaning, doing other household errands or chores. Globally, the average person also spends an hour a day driving somewhere, like commuting to work. And then the average person will spend about 4.5 hours a day focused on themselves in some way. That could be reading, watching TV, engaging in a hobby, doing homework, grooming. Now, the good news is what they found out is that the average person will also make time for others. So at least 3.5 hours a day, to be exact, which includes tasks like cooking, socializing with friends, caring for kids and pets, and doing anything else that's outside of ourselves. So, how does your day compare to the average person and their average day? Email me, john@tesh.com.
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0: There's a new viral challenge, Gib. It's called the old man test.
1: Okay.
0: And it can give you important insight into your fitness level, whether you're 25 or 105, so you don't have to be an old man to take this. Essentially, the old man test is about balance. How many times do we talk about balance?
1: It's so important.
0: Here's how to do it. While barefoot, you stand on one foot, and you put your sock and shoe and tie it. Wait, you put on your sock and shoe, sorry, and tie it before you put that foot down again. That,
1: right.
0: You're doing it right now.
1: I'm trying to. But yeah, because you have to use all of these other muscles to be able to do it.
0: I would never be able to do that.
1: But you're constantly correcting with the balance. And so if you can do that, your legs have to be strong. All of those other muscles that keep you balanced are firing. I get it. And you have to have a certain amount of hip mobility to be able to do it too.
0: So again, while barefoot, you stand on one foot, you put on your sock and shoe and tie it before you put that foot down again, and then you do it on the other one. Yeah. If you fail a test, it could mean you need to work on your balance and strengthen your core and your glutes, which are crucial for daily activities. We keep saying this, if you haven't tried the wall sit yet, you got to try it.
1: Or bodyweight squats, the wall sit, this test. Most of us don't realize how important our lower body strength is as we age, because it's not aesthetically, until the Kardashians came along, having lower body strength was not aesthetically pleasing. And so we know guys would go to the gym and they would work their, they would work their upper body, but nobody would work their legs.
0: Right.
1: And now we're finding out the correlation between, the Kardashians are going to live forever, apparently, because lower body strength and lower body volume is strongly correlated with all of the stuff that you want as you age. So better cognition, decreased fall risk, better balance, living longer, all of that stuff.
0: Glad you brought up the Kardashians. That's nice.
1: I always have to.
0: That's nice of you. Yeah. Appreciate that.

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0: Stephanie Officer. People who knew Tupac Shakur are speaking out following the guilty verdict at the trial of Dwayne Keefe D. Davis today in Las Vegas. Derek Stanson performed with Shakur as part of the rap group Digital Underground and spoke to reporters outside the courthouse. He says the memoir Davis wrote ultimately led to his conviction.
1: One of Tupac's cousins, William Lassane, is actually his birthday. So the first thing I said to him was happy birthday. And I know it's a hell of a birthday gift to have a little bit of vengeance for your little cousin that was murdered 30 years ago.
0: After a weekend of deadly flooding in the Grand Canyon, flood watches remained in effect for much of Arizona today. Erica Viola and her husband telling ABC News they were at a campground when they were told to evacuate immediately.
2: And we just heard people yell, run, run, run. And there's 40 of us running, trying to make it to the bridge.
0: At least two bodies have been recovered from the flood zone. This is ABC News. Now that he's back in the UK with his family, Prince Harry has reportedly written to the British government asking for increased security. ABC's James Longman says an independent body will make that determination.
3: Unlike the United States, private security guards here are not allowed to be armed. Only UK police can carry guns. And the decision about who gets royal and VIP security is handled by an independent body, not the government. And they will decide if the threat level against Harry and his family would warrant the kind of protection they give to working royals.
0: The Sussex has relied on privately funded security since moving to California.
4: I'm on course and I'm moving forward. I journey by
0: sea. Rap pioneer Yo-Yo is back for another season of her cooking series, Downright Delicious with Yo-Yo. She tells ABC News she was always drawn to the kitchen, but COVID kicked it into overdrive.
5: During that pandemic, I just really started falling in love. And really, was I didn't really know I was depressed, but it was kind of walking me out of a dark place that I was in.
0: I'm Stephanie Officer, ABC News.
6: Fresh Lake Air, WYLF weather. Tonight, showers and thunderstorms linger around 65 degrees, with light southwesterly winds and precipitation likely. Tuesday stays unsettled with showers and thunderstorms, then a chance of showers and thunderstorms, with highs in the lower 80s and light west winds. Tuesday night remains mild around 65, with scattered showers and thunderstorms, fading to a slight chance of showers and thunderstorms. Currently, it's mostly cloudy and 70 degrees. With a southwest wind at 5 miles an hour.
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It's Hall & Oates, and you make my dreams come true. My name is Scott. Thanks for having us on tonight as we work our way into the month of September with Sarah Bareilles and Brave.

0: Richard Marks, and Hold On to the Nights. All right, well, we talked a little bit about the possibility of something like this being proposed. Yeah, well, now the plans are in place to rename Nashville International Airport in honor of Dolly Parton. Yeah, the proposal, I guess, is going to be talked about at the Metro Nashville Airport Authority's meeting coming up on September 17th.
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0: Christopher Cross and Ride Like the Wind. All right, well, not good for former Dallas Cowboys quarterback turned broadcaster Tony Romo. Yeah, Tony, you know, got arrested back on July 23rd, but is now facing three separate charges: unsafe passing on the right, possessing open intoxicants, and operating a vehicle while intoxicated. Yikes.
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2: Fresh Lake Air, WYLF weather. Tonight, showers and thunderstorms linger around 65 degrees, with light southwesterly winds and precipitation likely. Tuesday stays unsettled with showers and thunderstorms, then a chance of showers and thunderstorms, with highs in the lower 80s and light west winds. Tuesday night remains mild around 65, with scattered showers and thunderstorms, fading to a slight chance of showers and thunderstorms. Currently, it's cloudy and 70 degrees, with a southwest wind at 5 miles an hour.
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0: It's Rockin' Man from Elton John. All right, well, I don't know if you remember hearing about the sailor who jumped from the USS Abraham Lincoln. Yeah, he did that earlier this month. Well, now he faces punishment from the Navy. He's a 19-year-old service member, a married father of two kids. He's facing non-judicial punishment for violating the military code.
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1: ABC News, I'm Stephanie Officer. One victim is dead, another hospitalized, and a suspect killed by police in what NYPD Commissioner Jessica Tisch calls a random, unprovoked stabbing attack Monday. She says the two victims were attacked within 20 seconds of each other. First, a man standing near his wife, then another woman not far away. Tisch says the suspect refused repeated calls to drop two knives. Officers fatally shot her.
2: During the encounter, she told the officers, quote, "I'm not dropping anything. I would rather kill both of you," she repeated, "I will kill you."
1: A North Carolina 17-year-old has been indicted for allegedly live-streaming the deadly San Diego mosque attack. DA Jim O'Neill said Monday Sarah Santiago also helped plan it.
3: She was indicted by a grand jury, 3 counts of murder, and 1 count of conspiracy.
1: Police say two teen gunmen shot at the Islamic Center in May, killing 3 men before killing themselves. This is ABC News. Another lawsuit for an artificial intelligence company.
4: Sony Music, Warner Chappell, and several other music publishers are suing Anthropic, accusing the artificial intelligence firm of blatant theft of copyrighted works. The lawsuit alleges Anthropic illegally torrented or downloaded songs from the company's catalogs and used that intellectual property to train its AI model, Claude. Songs included in the suit, Ain't No Mountain High Enough, and Eye of the Tiger. In a statement, Anthropic says, "We disagree with the publisher's claims, and we intend to defend ourselves robustly in court." Mike Dabosky, ABC News.
1: The Smithsonian Institution will house the National Museum of the American Latino in one of its own buildings, as opposed to a site controlled by the National Park Service. It comes amid criticism from the Trump administration. The 83rd Venice Film Festival opens Wednesday in Italy. Danny Boyle's Inc. will open the event, while George Clooney will receive a Lifetime Achievement Award. I'm Stephanie Officer, ABC News.
0: Fresh Lake Air, WYLF weather. Tonight, showers and thunderstorms linger around 65 degrees, with light southwesterly winds and precipitation likely. Tuesday stays unsettled with showers and thunderstorms, then a chance of showers and thunderstorms, with highs in the lower 80s and light west winds. Tuesday night remains mild around 65, with scattered showers and thunderstorms, fading to a slight chance of showers and thunderstorms. Currently, it's cloudy and 70 degrees. With a southwest wind at 3 miles an hour.
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Linda Carlisle and Heaven is a Place on Earth. Well, thank you for having us tuned in as we slowly fire up the month of September around here. This is Harry Styles and Adore You.

0: Mike and the Mechanics, and All I Need is a Miracle. All right, well, I don't know if you heard about those three Fire Stars and Stripes journalists. Yeah, those three people are now apparently suing Pete Hegseth and the Department of Defense.
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0: United. Well, thanks so much for having us tuned in tonight. And I don't know if you heard this little tidbit of movie news, but Spider-Man Brand New Day is apparently now on the verge of, get this, knocking Titanic out of the top five biggest money-making movies of all time.
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2: Fresh Lake Air, WYLF weather. Tonight, showers and thunderstorms linger around 65 degrees, with light southwesterly winds and precipitation likely. Tuesday stays unsettled with showers and thunderstorms, then a chance of showers and thunderstorms, with highs in the lower 80s and light west winds. Tuesday night remains mild around 65, with scattered showers and thunderstorms, fading to a slight chance of showers and thunderstorms. Currently, it's cloudy and 70 degrees, with a southwest wind at 3 miles an hour.
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0: It's Glenn Frey and the one you love. 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Certainly appreciate it as we fire out the month of September around here. Well, if you're a fan of the movie The Sandlot from back in the day, have you heard about this? The cast from that flick has apparently reunited for a comedy series called Dugout Dads.
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1: ABC News, I'm Stephanie Officer. People who knew Tupac Shakur are speaking out on the guilty verdict at the trial of Dwayne Keefe D. Davis Monday in Las Vegas. Derek Stanton performed with Shakur as part of the rap group Digital Underground and spoke to reporters outside the courthouse. He says the memoir Davis wrote ultimately led to his conviction.
2: You should be punished. You know what I mean? You do something that detrimental. Tupac was like a prophet to us. So, the guilty was, I'm happy with the guilty. What they do with it from there, that's on them.
1: The verdict comes nearly 30 years to the day Shakur was shot. Dan Evans says he was airlifted from the Grand Canyon after deadly flash flooding over the weekend.
3: Key takeaway here is like, this isn't going to stop. This shouldn't stop anyone from going out and doing things. I plan to hike Mount Whitney in October. I have another trip planned already. I'm not going to like stop doing stuff.
1: At least two bodies have been recovered from the flood zone. Officials say one person is still unaccounted for. This is ABC News. The Federal Trade Commission and 22 state attorneys general have filed suit against Amazon, alleging the behemoth secretly overcharged its advertising customers more than $20 billion by manipulating the system when pricing ads. Late musical icon Dolly Parton is being honored by a college football team from her home state this season.
4: Tennessee football head coach Josh Heupel announces the team will honor Dolly Parton on their helmets.
5: We'll be wearing a sticker patch on the back of our helmet to recognize her accomplishments and everything that she's meant and had an impact here on Tennessee.
4: That sticker will include Parton's signature.
5: A lady that was extremely proud of her roots.
4: Citing
5: her ability to give back, make an impact to people.
4: Parton grew up just outside Knoxville, where the Vols play.
1: ABC's Chuck Severton. At 91 years old, Dale Graybeard Sanders has reclaimed the title of the oldest hiker to complete the Appalachian Trail. I'm Stephanie Officer, ABC News.
0: Fresh Lake Air, WYLF weather. Tonight, showers and thunderstorms linger around 65 degrees, with light southwesterly winds and precipitation likely. Tuesday stays unsettled with showers and thunderstorms, then a chance of showers and thunderstorms, with highs in the lower 80s and light west winds. Tuesday night remains mild around 65, with scattered showers and thunderstorms, fading to a slight chance of showers and thunderstorms. Currently, it's foggy and misty and 68 degrees, with a west-southwest wind at 3 miles an hour.
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It's Steve Winwood and Higher Love. Well, thanks a lot for having us tuned in, slowly working our way into a brand new month around here with Daniel Powder. Yeah, it still sounds good, right? It's Bad Day.

0: Dan Hill with Vonda Shepherd and Can't We Try? All right, well, that's it. That's all she wrote. More specifically, that's all Caroline Leavitt has written. She spoke to reporters one last time as White House press secretary at the end of this past week, saying that her departure was, quote, bittersweet, and that she'll miss the reporters. Yeah, I'm sure she'll miss the reporters. Probably not.
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0: It's Joey Scarberry and the Greatest American Hero theme song. All right, well, I remember reading about this supersonic jet 6 or 7 years ago now. Yeah, it's a jet that can fly from New York to London in just 3.5 hours. Yeah, this jet now is apparently just weeks away from its very first test flight.
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2: Fresh Lake Air, WYLF weather. Tonight, showers and thunderstorms linger around 65 degrees, with light southwesterly winds and precipitation likely. Tuesday stays unsettled with showers and thunderstorms, then a chance of showers and thunderstorms, with highs in the lower 80s and light west winds. Tuesday night remains mild around 65, with scattered showers and thunderstorms, fading to a slight chance of showers and thunderstorms. Currently, it's light rain and 70 degrees, with a west-southwest wind at 6 miles an hour.
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0: There's Elton John. It's Tiny Dancer. All right, well, I don't know if you heard this news, but Darden Restaurants, you know, the group that operates Olive Garden, The Yard House, and Ruth's Chris Steakhouse, among others, said the other day they're going to be closing down the 11 remaining Bahama Breeze restaurants in the United States by next spring and is going to end up converting all of them into one of their other brands.
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1: ABC News, I'm Stephanie Officer. One victim is dead, another hospitalized, and a suspect killed by police in what NYPD Commissioner Jessica Tisch calls a random, unprovoked stabbing attack Monday. She says the two victims were attacked within 20 seconds of each other. First, a man standing near his wife, then another woman not far away. Tisch says the suspect refused repeated calls to drop two knives. Officers fatally shot her.
2: During the encounter, she told the officers, quote, "I'm not dropping anything. I would rather kill both of you," she repeated, "I will kill you."
1: A North Carolina 17-year-old has been indicted for allegedly live-streaming the deadly San Diego mosque attack. DA Jim O'Neill said Monday Sarah Santiago also helped plan it.
3: She was indicted by a grand jury, three counts of murder, and one count of conspiracy.
1: Police say two teen gunmen shot at the Islamic Center in May, killing three men before killing themselves. This is ABC News. Another lawsuit for an artificial intelligence company.
4: Sony Music, Warner Chappell, and several other music publishers are suing Anthropic, accusing the artificial intelligence firm of blatant theft of copyrighted works. The lawsuit alleges Anthropic illegally torrented or downloaded songs from the company's catalogs and used that intellectual property to train its AI model, Claude. Songs included in the suit,
5: Ain't No Mountain High,
4: Ain't No Mountain High Enough, and Eye of the Tiger. In a statement, Anthropic says, "We disagree with the publisher's claims, and we intend to defend ourselves robustly in court." Mike Dubosky, ABC News.
1: The Smithsonian Institution will house the National Museum of the American Latino in one of its own buildings, as opposed to a site controlled by the National Park Service. It comes amid criticism from the Trump administration. The 83rd Venice Film Festival opens Wednesday in Italy. Danny Boyle's Inc. will open the event, while George Clooney will receive a Lifetime Achievement Award. I'm Stephanie Officer, ABC News.
0: Fresh Lake Air, WYLF weather. Tonight, showers and thunderstorms linger around 65 degrees, with light southwesterly winds and precipitation likely. Tuesday stays unsettled with showers and thunderstorms, then a chance of showers and thunderstorms, with highs in the lower 80s and light west winds. Tuesday night remains mild around 65, with scattered showers and thunderstorms, fading to a slight chance of showers and thunderstorms. Currently, it's light rain and 70 degrees. With a south-southwest wind at 7 miles an hour.
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Well, thanks a lot for having us on. My name is Scott, slowly working our way into the month of September around here with Anna Nalick and Breathe.

0: Ants Journey, and Open Arms. All right, well, I hadn't even heard about this, but apparently the National Park Service has been quietly working to fulfill a directive of parceling off a corner of Yosemite National Park to give to a private developer.
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0: there in the beaches, it's night fever. All right, well, I don't know if you heard, but if you've been a Celine Dion fan over the decades, the Canadian superstar arrived in Paris last Friday. Yeah, 2 weeks ahead of her very first sold-out comeback shows right there in the French capital.
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2: Fresh Lake Air, WYLF weather. Tonight, showers and thunderstorms linger around 65 degrees, with light southwesterly winds and precipitation likely. Tuesday stays unsettled with showers and thunderstorms, then a chance of showers and thunderstorms, with highs in the lower 80s and light west winds. Tuesday night remains mild around 65, with scattered showers and thunderstorms, fading to a slight chance of showers and thunderstorms. Currently, it's cloudy and 70 degrees, with a south-southwest wind at 5 miles an hour.
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0: It's Madonna and True Blue. All right, well, this is a pretty awesome invention. You know, a third of people who live in Africa are more than 2 hours away from health services of any kind. So a group of students from the Netherlands have developed a vehicle called Stella Juva that is a solar-powered ambulance, which can carry medical equipment, including an X-ray machine, an ultrasound, and a refrigerator to keep vaccines cool.
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1: ABC News, I'm Stephanie Officer. People who knew Tupac Shakur are speaking out on the guilty verdict at the trial of Dwayne Keefe D. Davis Monday in Las Vegas. Derek Stanton performed with Shakur as part of the rap group Digital Underground and spoke to reporters outside the courthouse. He says the memoir Davis wrote ultimately led to his conviction.
2: You should be punished. You know what I mean? You do something that detrimental. Tupac was like a prophet to us. So the guilty was, I'm happy with the guilty. What they do with it from there, that's on them.
1: The verdict comes nearly 30 years to the day Shakur was shot. Dan Evans says he was airlifted from the Grand Canyon after deadly flash flooding over the weekend.
3: Key takeaway here is like, this isn't going to stop. This shouldn't stop anyone from going out and doing things. I plan to hike Mount Whitney in October. I have another trip planned already. I'm not going to like stop doing stuff.
1: At least two bodies have been recovered from the flood zone. Officials say one person is still unaccounted for. This is ABC News. The Federal Trade Commission and 22 state attorneys general have filed suit against Amazon, alleging the behemoth secretly overcharged its advertising customers more than $20 billion by manipulating the system when pricing ads. Late musical icon Dolly Parton is being honored by a college football team from her home state this season.
4: Tennessee football head coach Josh Heupel announces the team will honor Dolly Parton on their helmets.
5: We'll be wearing a sticker patch on the back of our helmet to recognize her accomplishments and everything that she's meant and had an impact here on Tennessee.
4: That sticker will include Parton's signature.
5: A lady that was extremely proud of her roots.
4: Citing
5: her ability to give back, make an impact to people.
4: Parton grew up just outside Knoxville, where the Vols play.
1: ABC's Chuck Severton. At 91 years old, Dale Graybeard Sanders has reclaimed the title of the oldest hiker to complete the Appalachian Trail. I'm Stephanie Officer, ABC News.

0: Fresh Lake Air, WYLF weather. Tonight, showers and thunderstorms linger around 65 degrees, with light southwesterly winds and precipitation likely. Tuesday stays unsettled with showers and thunderstorms, then a chance of showers and thunderstorms, with highs in the lower 80s and light west winds. Tuesday night remains mild around 65, with scattered showers and thunderstorms, fading to a slight chance of showers and thunderstorms. Currently, it's cloudy and 70 degrees, with a southwest wind at 5 miles an hour.
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That's Roxette. Well, thanks a lot for having us on. Yep, helping you get into the month of September here in 2026. My name is Scott, and from the band Train, it's Drops of Jupiter.

0: Terrence Whitney and Where Do Broken Hearts Go? All right, well, over the years, we've heard how good avocados are for us. Yeah, are you an avocado fan or maybe not? A new study has showed that eating one every day has the health benefits of reducing cholesterol and potentially cutting heart disease risk. One a day? That seems like a lot.
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0: It's Kim Carnes and Betty Davis-Hives. Well, thanks so much for having us on. My name is Scott, and boy, I can totally relate to this. Can you? Yeah, if you feel like your home is not as clean as it should be, listen, you are not alone. In fact, 85% of people around the country are constantly worried that their homes are not as clean as they should be.
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2: Fresh Lake Air, WYLF weather. Tonight, showers and thunderstorms linger around 65 degrees, with light southwesterly winds and precipitation likely. Tuesday stays unsettled with showers and thunderstorms, then a chance of showers and thunderstorms, with highs in the lower 80s and light west winds. Tuesday night remains mild around 65, with scattered showers and thunderstorms, fading to a slight chance of showers and thunderstorms. Currently, it's cloudy and 70 degrees, with a south-southwest wind at 7 miles an hour.
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0: is three times a lady from the Commodores. All right, well, how would you answer this question if somebody were to ask you, what would you like for your very last meal? Yeah, your final meal. Boy, a lot of people chose steak. In fact, that was the top answer in almost 30 states around the country. For me, it would totally be waffles with just butter and syrup and probably bacon and sausage.
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1: ABC News, I'm Stephanie Officer. One victim is dead, another hospitalized, and a suspect killed by police in what NYPD Commissioner Jessica Tisch calls a random, unprovoked stabbing attack Monday. She says the two victims were attacked within 20 seconds of each other. First, a man standing near his wife, then another woman not far away. Tisch says the suspect refused repeated calls to drop two knives. Officers fatally shot her.
2: During the encounter, she told the officers, quote, "I'm not dropping anything. I would rather kill both of you," she repeated, "I will kill you."
1: A North Carolina 17-year-old has been indicted for allegedly live-streaming the deadly San Diego mosque attack. DA Jim O'Neill said Monday Sarah Santiago also helped plan it.
3: She was indicted by a grand jury, three counts of murder, and one count of conspiracy.
1: Police say two teen gunmen shot at the Islamic Center in May, killing three men before killing themselves. This is ABC News. Another lawsuit for an artificial intelligence company.
4: Sony Music, Warner Chappell, and several other music publishers are suing Anthropic, accusing the artificial intelligence firm of blatant theft of copyrighted works. The lawsuit alleges Anthropic illegally torrented or downloaded songs from the company's catalogs and used that intellectual property to train its AI model, Claude. Songs included in the suit,
5: Ain't No Mountain High,
4: Ain't No Mountain High Enough, and Eye of the Tiger. In a statement, Anthropic says, "We disagree with the publisher's claims, and we intend to defend ourselves robustly in court." Mike Dubosky, ABC News.
1: The Smithsonian Institution will house the National Museum of the American Latino in one of its own buildings, as opposed to a site controlled by the National Park Service. It comes amid criticism from the Trump administration. The 83rd Venice Film Festival opens Wednesday in Italy. Danny Boyle's Inc. will open the event, while George Clooney will receive a Lifetime Achievement Award. I'm Stephanie Officer, ABC News.
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0: Fresh Lake Air, WYLF weather. Tonight, showers and thunderstorms linger around 65 degrees, with light southwesterly winds and precipitation likely. Tuesday stays unsettled with showers and thunderstorms, then a chance of showers and thunderstorms, with highs in the lower 80s and light west winds. Tuesday night remains mild around 65, with scattered showers and thunderstorms, fading to a slight chance of showers and thunderstorms. Currently, it's mostly cloudy and 70 degrees, with a south-southwest wind at 8 miles an hour.
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1: When people marry into the family, along with that comes all their deepest, darkest secrets.
0: You know, when you come together, right, again, the union is complete. You hope that there's been open sharing, Anna. And as we get closer and closer to my son's wedding day coming up this Friday night, I've learned more about my daughter-in-law, which is Marissa has a secret account. Like, she's non-confrontational, my daughter-in-law, right? She's very nice, very smart. She doesn't go headlong into conflict. She's just not that person. But I was shocked to learn that she does leave bad reviews when necessary. And even more fun for me was what I found out that she uses a fake name, and it's Anna.
1: Get out of here.
0: Yeah.
1: Wait, it's like a Finsta, but only for reviews when she wants to leave bad reviews for places?
0: So it's not like
1: And she named it after me?
0: She didn't name it after you. She had this long before, I guess. But she's had this email for a very long time, and for whatever reason, it has Anna in it. And so she leaves bad reviews under her pseudonym, which in effect includes the name Anna.
1: Wait, I feel somewhat attacked, even though you say it's not me.
0: No, like it's not you.
1: Her alias is my name.
0: It's not you.
1: It's just like, it's like a Karen, but it's an Anna.
0: That's correct.
1: All right.
0: That's correct. Active on Yelp, Google, all over the place.
1: I don't know how I feel about that, because if you want to put a bad review out,
0: yeah,
1: man up. Say it. It's you. You're the one saying it. You're the one putting it down. Like, that's not fair for a business. As a business owner, wouldn't that bother you that if it was a fake account that was saying mean things about you? How do you know it's not your competitor?
0: Well, you don't know that. Right. I mean, that's the nature of reviews in general, right? You don't know if it's a robot or whatever. And I totally get what you're saying there. On the other hand, you know how it is. Sometimes, like, you like a place, you want it to be better, but they just don't seem to get the hint, right? You tell them 100 different ways to change the way they do the service, and yet they don't. Right. So if you leave some bad reviews, maybe you feel like they take notice and they change things. Some places you have to do business with regardless, whether you think they're great or not. So I don't know. On that hand, I would like to be anonymous when telling certain businesses I do business with that there's a problem.
1: All right. You're going to create a Finsta. You're going to create a fake account that you just leave bad reviews, which I want to go on the record and say I am not a fan of.
0: Mm-hmm.
1: What's going to be your name? Raven.
0: Oh, gosh.
1: J. Raven. That's what it should be. It should be J. Raven. Man up.
0: No. I bet you I can come up with something more creative.
1: Like what?
0: Let's see here. J. Raymond. Nobody would draw that conclusion.
1: You should name it after our boss, Keith.
0: He leaves his own terrible reviews.
1: Right, under his own name.
0: Right.
1: Yeah.
0: But, but people just expect that from his snarky personality. Mm-hmm. I'm just trying to be nicer, I guess. To your face.
1: Drinking and driving will change your whole world. The next time you're out with your friends, consider what would happen if you got pulled over after drinking.
0: 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Your decision to drink and drive could change someone else's world too, if you hurt or kill them in a crash.
1: Instead, what if your decision to call a sober ride changed your world for the better? Drive sober, or get pulled over.
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1: Coming up, Couples Court. 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
4: Every day a couple joins us to let us know what their disagreement is about, and then it's up for you to decide who's right. Stephanie and Mark. Stephanie, what's going on?
5: Hey, so my dad's been a little sick, and he's still been trying to look for work, but he's been having a really hard time getting himself up to be able to do stuff. Because, you know, he's getting older, he's just going through a rough time. So he came to us and asked for some money, and Mark and I have been together for a couple years, you know, like, we're still young and figuring stuff out too, but I feel like if my dad were in the right position to be able to help Mark, he would, and he asked us for some money, and Mark doesn't want to give it to him. So we're just trying to figure this out.
4: Stephanie, so I'm going to assume that if he's asking Mark for the money, you don't have money to lend to him.
5: Not really. Like, I'm really working a job that just makes ends meet. Right. I would love to try to help out a little bit, but, you know, I think Mark could probably help him more at this point.
0: Well, okay. Mark, what's your side of this?
3: Yeah, I mean, I feel really bad. Like, her dad's been super cool to me, but, like, we're only dating. It's not like we're married or anything, so I'm not part of the family yet. And he's asking for $1,000, which is a lot of money. Like, that's rent for me. So I don't know if it's, like, something that I can give up not knowing if I'm ever going to get it back, even.
4: I mean, does he have... no offense, Stephanie, what a difficult conversation to have, but do you feel like that's a priority of him paying you back and you think you're not going to get that money? Do you have a track record where you think that would be a thing?
5: Oh, I don't think he has a track record. I think he is planning on paying it back. Like, I mean, that's why I'm pushing this a little bit, because I feel like, you know, it's not like, yes, we're dating, but we've been dating for 2 years, you know? I don't know. And my dad's never been like an untrustworthy person, and he just needs some help right now. And I think that it would be really nice.
0: You know, the question that I have here, Stephanie, is that this fix, right, this $1,000 that he's asking you to for, and, you know, you're looking for Mark to go ahead and provide, is it a situation where this solves his problem, or is this just a Band-Aid and it's only going to buy him a little bit of time and it's not really a resolution, right? Because, I mean, if that's the case, how does he recover? How does he actually pay that money back? Like you said, if he's having trouble, you know, kind of being mobile or handling these things.
5: Yeah, I understand. It's just, you know, he's had consistent work for a really long time, and he just has been out of it for a bit. So, I honestly, that's a good question, but I don't.

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6: Fresh Lake Air, WYLF weather. Tuesday brings showers and thunderstorms, then a chance of showers and thunderstorms with a temperature near 82 degrees and light southwesterly winds. Tonight, a chance of showers and thunderstorms fades to mostly cloudy skies with a slight chance of precipitation and a low around 65. Wednesday stays unsettled with a chance of rain showers and thunderstorms, turning warmer near the mid-80s. Currently, with light rain, fog, and mist, it's 70 degrees, with a west wind at 5 miles an hour.
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11: If your girlfriend's father asked to borrow $1,000, do you give them the money? That's what's going on between Stephanie and Mark.
12: Yeah, it's a complicated situation, I think, right? They've been dating for 2 years. They seem to really like each other. I think they said they love each other.
11: Yeah, of course.
12: They don't live together, though, at this point. And Stephanie says, you know, I have a job, but I don't make all that much money. Mark does make more money than me, and I think he's in a better position to help my father.
11: Her dad has fallen on hard times, lost his job, hasn't been able to get anything, wants to keep ends going. Do you give him the money? 1-800-330-9999. Jennifer, whose side are you on?
13: You know what? I think I'm on his side. They're not married. But perhaps if they felt obligated to help out, maybe if dad doesn't repay it, she then has to repay him.
12: Yeah. Maybe, because dad's looking for a job. Thank you for the call. Have a great day. You give dad, like, odd jobs to do, Anna. So he comes over, mows your lawn, right? Like, you know, works on your car.
11: I don't think you could do that with your future father-in-law.
12: Vacuums the apartment in front of both of you while you watch. You missed this spot. You missed that spot.
11: Whose side are you on? 1-800-330-9999. It's a couple's court.

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1: If your girlfriend's father asks you to borrow $1,000, do you lend it to him?
0: You know, Mark says that Stephanie's dad's always been cool to him. Nice guy. Loves Stephanie. Thinks that they've been together 2 years at this point. There's a future for them, but they don't live together. And he says, you know, $1,000, that's what he's asking for. I don't make a lot of money. That's my rent money right there. It puts you in a tough spot there, Anna, because Stephanie feels like you should just cough it up. But, I mean, at the very least, this could definitely complicate their relationship.
1: Well, it's, you know, what do you... If he says he's going to pay you back and he's a good guy and he's fallen on hard times and you can afford it and your girlfriend can't, don't you want to help them out if you see a long-term relationship?
0: He doesn't have a job, though. I mean, so if he doesn't have a job, how much time does this buy her father? And when will he pay it back?
1: What do you think? 1-800-330-9999. Teresa, whose side are you on?
2: I'm on his side. I don't believe the girlfriend had the right to put him in such a position. If the girlfriend feels bad for her dad, she should take out a loan for her dad and let the dad pay her back. And if he pays it, good. And if he don't, well, then she's stiff for it. But not the guy. Absolutely not.
0: Frank, what do you say? Whose side are you on today?
3: It's a tough one. I mean, I'm in the middle. You know, at the end of the day, they've been together for 2 years. If that's someone that he feels like he wants to spend the rest of his life with and he's family, then he would give him the money. But I understand tough times, so I will probably give just $500. Mm-hmm. But I'm also on her side, too, because, you know, at the end of the day, she's looking at this guy like, wow, we've been together for 2 years. You can't even help my family.
1: Right.
3: What's to say when we get married?
0: That's information to take into account. That's true.
1: Thanks, Frank. Anthony, whose side are you on?
4: I'm on the boyfriend's side. I lent $3,000 to my ex-wife's uncle. Preface, ex-wife. He doesn't owe me any money anymore.
0: Yeah. Sometimes that's the way it goes. Right.
1: Right.
0: Exactly. And sometimes we're in that spot.
4: Now I'm never getting it back.
0: Where we can't say no, really, but then, you know, we already know what's going to happen, but then we're stuck. Yeah, but thanks for the call, Anthony.
1: You know, I understand what Anthony is saying, but that dude still owes you $3,000.
0: Yeah, but he ain't ever going to pay him.
1: Well,
0: good luck.
1: He should.
5: The verdict is in. Jury foreman, what are the results?
1: Mark, our audience agreed with you today. It feels uncomfortable because it is uncomfortable. And you're putting yourself in a situation where you may have an issue with your girlfriend and your relationship because now another person is coming in and, you know, she loves her dad and she loves you. And there's going to be decisions that had to be made if something goes wrong.
6: Yeah, well, I mean, I feel for her dad. And I don't think he's a bad guy or anything at all. I just think he's in a tough spot. And if we put a Band-Aid on the situation, I don't know how much that's going to actually help.
0: Yeah, it might bring relief for a few days or whatever. But, you know, like Anna mentioned here, is that it complicates things. It changes your relationship with Stephanie as well if you guys have a disagreement about what happens after this, right? 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
6: Well, farm animals and pasture, they have a symbiotic relationship. That's according to Lee Reinhart, who's an agriculture specialist with the National Center for Appropriate Technology.
10: I look at livestock as an organism that co-evolved with the native grasslands. So, in other words, the animal evolved alongside the grasses and the forbs and such that came up and became established.
6: Reinhart says in nature, livestock forms herds for a reason.
10: We've heard much about the bison and how they would park themselves on a piece of land in the West for a couple of days, and they would eat, and then they would move on, and they wouldn't come back to that piece of land for maybe another year or certainly another season, and it would get lots of rest. So they would be depositing an awful lot of carbon material within their feces and urine, and they would be fertilizing that soil. It's this symbiotic relationship between the land and the animal.
6: Lee Reinhart, agriculture specialist with the National Center for Appropriate Technology.
9: 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Your daily pearl of wisdom is coming up next.
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3: It's time to just rename things. We're renaming all types of things.
4: Okay.
3: Lakes, airports. Question is, do we really need to be renaming these things?
4: Some of this stuff, these names are a little bit stale, honestly. I like it.
3: They can keep Canadian geese. I'm not a big fan of Canadian geese. You want those? Keep those. All right, it's coming up next.

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1: Oh, it was a busy weekend. Canadians are still mad. I think they're even getting more mad as we go. Trending is presented by Robinhood. Your money, your move. Let's start with good news, Raven. How about that?
0: Yeah, go ahead.
1: Olivia Rodrigo's first ever Daisy Chain Fields Festival was a huge success. $20 million raised for all female-based nonprofits, ranging from reproductive rights to domestic violence. Now, the festival itself raised $10 million, but then Melinda French Gates, that's Bill Gates' ex, she took the stage and she matched it with another $10
0: million. Cool.
1: Yep, it was an all-female lineup, so you had Stevie Nicks, Alanis Morissette, Chappell Roan. But one of the highlights of the night is when Olivia Rodrigo was joined on stage by Sarah McLachlan, and they honored Dolly Parton with this.
0: Very nice.
1: It was beautiful. It really was. So, massive success. I think it's safe to say it'll happen again next year.
0: Yeah, I imagine so. And you know what? Very cool for a young artist to take charge of something like that.
1: Absolutely.
0: And to do something that you know, obviously is raised so much for good. She's a great artist. Three albums in, and every one of them is great.
1: You want to talk about the Queen of Country, though? That was a tribute to Dolly Parton. She was laid to rest in a private ceremony this weekend, and the tributes keep coming, honoring her memory and all that she accomplished. And one of the biggest announcements was this.
2: In Tennessee, Governor Bill Lee in the Nashville International Airport announced plans today to rename the airport in honor of Dolly Parton.
1: Yes!
0: That took like 10 seconds.
1: Yes!
0: Huh? Fans were like, we should do this. Wait. They were like, wait a minute. All right, we'll do this.
1: They've been arguing about daylight savings for 25 years.
0: I mean, at least, right?
1: You can't get anything done.
0: Nothing.
1: Government can do nothing. Can't agree on a single thing. But
0: Friday,
1: you know
0: the
1: what?
0: Airport has one name. Monday, we're changing
1: That's
0: signs.
1: It. Done. We signed it right in like that. It's so funny.
0: Too bad she didn't want to be president.
1: Oh, wonderful. The one thing that is wonderful and the one thing that everybody agrees on was that Dolly Parton was a wonderful woman. There was a couple times this weekend where I got really, really mad and I wanted to say mean things. And I thought in my mind,
0: what would Dolly do?
1: What would Dolly do? She would bite her tongue and she would smile. And that's exactly what I did.
0: Classy, smart lady.
1: Absolutely. But speaking of changing things' names, if you missed it last week,
3: going to be changing the name of Lake Ontario, effective immediately, to Lake America.
1: President Donald Trump had that announcement.
0: Listen, I'll tell you what's really impressive is the rollout of t-shirts that are available immediately on Amazon. And I want you to know that a real conversation took place in this studio where I need to replace some of my t-shirts. And I really liked the look of one of the shirts, but I figured things would get thrown at me. or people would just make assumptions about me one way or the other. But it was a nice looking t-shirt. I'm just saying, it was available in all colors. And I almost got the one in light blue.
1: You know who's really mad? The Canadians buy all this. And the
0: Are
1: Canadian.
0: They?
1: Yeah, you think so?
0: Okay.
1: Absolutely. And they put up a huge billboard on the lake saying, it's Lake Ontario today and always. And here's their prime minister.
4: Let's be serious. Long before President Trump, this lake was called Lake Ontario.
5: So that's our message to President Trump. We're resilient, and we're strong Canadians. We're always going to protect our sovereignty.
1: But if you go to Google Maps right now, Google Maps has changed it to Lake America for American users.
0: Yeah, Google Maps.
1: But around the world, it's like with a slash, and it says also Lake Ontario, in case you have no idea what's happening, because you're just living in your world in Germany or whatever.
0: That's not, you know, it's not the first place it's got a couple different names. All right, so it's fine, you know. Enjoy.
1: Yeah.
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1: ABC News, I'm Sherry Preston. Rescue teams with search dogs are still combing through mud, rocks, and debris in Nepal and China, looking for thousands still missing after catastrophic flooding across the Himalayas. Death toll now more than 1,000 people, with nearly 4,000 still missing. In Arizona, officials confirm at least one person is still unaccounted for following the Grand Canyon floods.
2: Two people now confirmed dead after a flash flood ripped through the Grand Canyon. One victim identified as 46-year-old John Giusti, a Texas chiropractor and married father of three. His family saying exploring the Grand Canyon was a long-time dream for John. Officials say more than 80 people have been rescued, many airlifted to safety.
1: That's ABC Sophie Flay. In New York City, two people were attacked by a woman wielding a pair of knives in Times Square. One of the stabbing victims was killed, the other hospitalized. The woman with the knives was shot and killed by police. They described the attack as random and unprovoked. This is ABC News. White House says nine more drug makers have agreed to lower prices. The companies signing on to charge the same rates here as in other countries. A college football team is ready to remember Dolly Parton. Here's ABC's Chuck Sievertson.
3: Tennessee football head coach Josh Heupel announces the team will honor Dolly Parton on their helmets.
4: We'll be wearing a sticker patch on the back of our helmet to recognize her accomplishments and everything that she's meant and had an impact here on Tennessee.
3: That sticker will include Parton's signature.
4: A lady that was extremely proud of her roots,
3: citing
4: her ability to give back, make an impact to people.
3: Parton grew up just outside Knoxville, where the Vols play.
1: Maybe a breakthrough in getting things into space without rockets. Researchers have long touted the idea of a so-called space elevator, a massive cable anchored on the Earth and a satellite. Now, a nonprofit says the answer may be polycrystalline graphene, which is already used in many electronics. I'm Sherry Preston, ABC News.
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15: Fresh Lake Air, WYLF weather. Tuesday brings showers and thunderstorms, then a chance of showers and thunderstorms with a temperature near 82 degrees and light southwesterly winds. Tonight, a chance of showers and thunderstorms fades to mostly cloudy skies with a slight chance of precipitation and a low around 65. Wednesday stays unsettled with a chance of rain showers and thunderstorms, turning warmer near the mid-80s. Currently, with rain and fog and mist, it's 70 degrees, with a south wind at 7 miles an hour.
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17: I saw a gender reveal this past weekend at a park that I was at.
18: Okay.
17: It was very exciting. And then it was twins. I gasped across the park as I was stalking them like a weirdo. I was like,
18: That is a little bit of a weird thing.
17: They surprised their entire family. The family didn't know. It was so cool. It was so moving. I was just standing there watching.
18: Yeah. Did you shout out? You were like, good for you, or something like that. Congratulations.
17: No, I felt weird, like applauding, but I was definitely smiling and like watching the whole thing like a weirdo.
18: Yeah.
17: But if you're set to deliver, we want to hear your Labor Day delivery stories. 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Mm-hmm. You can call in and share your delivery story on Tuesday.
18: Yeah.
17: We'll pick one of you to win a $100 gift card towards new diapers.
18: Delivery stories are never boring,
17: no.
18: Right? Like, even if it goes routine, it's obviously a huge event. It's a momentous day and moment. So we want to hear about it.
17: Yeah, we want to hear about your baby that you delivered on Labor Day weekend.

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1: Dakota, what's been going on with that girl?
2: She's been, like, sticking her tongue out at me.
3: Oh, there's drama in the Zap House.
0: Oh, really? Is that right?
3: Drama in the Zap House. These kids just went back to school. Dakota, my little one, mm-hmm. She's seven. She's in third grade. And she has had this weird interaction with this other girl, which is weird because Dakota's like a happy-go-lucky kind of kid.
0: Yeah.
3: But something about this girl, they don't get along.
0: Okay.
3: And I don't know why, because, well, like, she gets along with everybody.
0: Yeah, well, some kids aren't going to get along with each other, or, you know, I mean, the motivations of which you can't understand. It's emotional.
3: Yeah.
1: You guys have a history. What happened last year?
2: So, I, like, hurt my arm, and there was, like, a blue bump, and I said, ow, because it kind of hurt. Mm-hmm. And she said, ha, ha, cry, baby. Oh, now the baby's going to cry. Now the baby's crying.
0: That's a lot.
1: Called you a crybaby and said, na, na, na, na, na, na, na, na, na.
2: Yeah.
3: Yeah.
0: Crybaby, na, na, na, na, na, na, na, na, na, na, I would argue is one thing.
3: Mm-hmm.
0: But when she said, are you going to cry now? The baby's going to cry now? Like, that's sick next level.
3: Right.
0: Who is this kid?
3: So,
0: I want the address.
3: But the funny part
0: producer
3: is,
0: producer Justin, look at him. He needs to be held back in the other room right now. He's very upset.
3: Last year, I volunteered at, like, one of the school end of the year events.
0: Yes.
3: And
0: you also got pushed around. You did.
3: I did not.
0: Different story.
3: No. And I was watching the interaction between the two of them. And yeah. It's strange because there is a hostility there.
0: Yeah.
3: And I don't know what happened. So now they've moved on to third grade. So they're in a different school together.
0: Yeah, yeah.
3: Not in the same class anymore.
0: Real Housewives season 3.
3: Mm-hmm.
1: She called you a crybaby because you hurt your arm. And then what did you call her?
2: My enemy.
1: Your what?
2: My enemy.
0: My enemy.
1: Your enemy. Not your enemy. Enemy.
2: Enemy.
1: Right.
0: Yeah. She's like a nemesis. Yeah.
3: She's enemy. But she was like, mommy, she's my enemy. And I go, and I, you know, you have to do the mom thing.
0: Yeah.
3: Where I'm like,
0: there's no enemies.
3: There's no
0: you don't
3: enemies.
0: Need to have an enemy.
3: I said, you don't have to be friends, but you always have to be kind. You know, I did the whole good spiel thing, whatever.
0: Right. Inside, you're like, show her the, you know, sand the floor, block the fence move.
3: Yeah.
1: But she's not your enemy because she's just another little girl. But why do you think she stuck her tongue out at you? Do you think she was trying to be funny?
2: No.
1: She did it with ill intent?
2: Yes.
1: Can you show me how she stuck her tongue out at you? And what did you do?
2: I just kind of ignored her.
3: Well, I'm proud of her. But So I thought maybe she was trying to be funny. Because every once in a while, I'll stick my tongue out at somebody to be funny.
0: Sure.
3: You know, but she didn't. When she showed me, she was like this.
0: Oh, yeah. No, that's an ugly stick the tongue
3: out. That's not nice.
0: Yeah. And then it's a mocking one.
3: Does anybody even do that anymore? Stick your tongue out at somebody? Like, for real?
0: Yeah.
3: Like, imagine an adult at a grocery store that you don't like and you, like, have some kind of terrible interaction and then you stick your tongue out at them like this.
0: Yeah, it'd seem right.
3: Right.
1: Do you think sticking your tongue out at people is cool?
2: No.
1: Were your feelings hurt?
2: Yeah. It's never cool. And it'll hurt other people's feelings.
0: Okay. Well, I mean, that's clear enough message right there.
3: Right. Don't stick your tongue out at people. Plus, they say now that sticking your tongue out at people and giving people a thumbs up is also offensive.
0: Okay.
3: They're saying that you're not supposed to thumbs up people anymore because it seemed as aggressive and hostile.
0: Well, I'm glad that we've learned all this.
3: Yeah.
0: Are you prepared to give me that other child's address?
3: Yeah. What if I do this to you?
0: Mm-hmm. I can't see it. Oh, you were hiding it still. I'd be proud of you for that one.
3: You can't do that to people either. It's not nice.
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3: If your child goes to one of the over 2,000 schools across the country that don't have Friday classes anymore, can you just call us? 1-800-330-9999. You want to hear how it's working out? Do you like it? All that. And I've never been so jealous of a 12-year-old in my life.
0: 2,000 schools. I mean, that's a movement, right? Yeah. Like, that's a new...

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1: What if your boss came up to you and was like, you know what? You only have to work 4 days this week. And going forward, you only have to work 4 days. I'm not cutting your pay. I'm not doing any of that. You just have 3 day weekends now. Be pretty awesome, right?
0: Yeah. I mean, there'd be like a little voice in the back of my head telling me it was the end of the world and that the company was actually going under, but
1: too good to be true.
0: Right.
1: Yep.
0: Right.
1: Now imagine getting that news and being like 9 years old. You only have to go to school 4 days a week.
0: Say what?
1: That's exactly what's happening.
2: It's a growing trend in school districts across the country. Arizona now the latest state where some schools are adopting a four-day week instead of five. So, for example, one high school in Tucson says its school day next year will run longer on Mondays through Thursdays. On Friday, there won't be any class.
1: I like it.
0: Well, how much longer? How much longer? We turn it into a 10-hour shift? Are they making these kids like paramedic shifts now or what?
1: Maybe.
0: Because I got some first responder friends. That's how their life is.
2: The school says that students can get one-on-one help on Fridays or use the day to get a part-time job, catch up on family responsibilities.
1: Wait a minute.
0: Oh, wait a minute. Is this going to make them do like a checklist or something like that? Because that's not really the same thing.
1: Well, I was like, when I heard that, I was like, ding, ding, ding, ding, ding.
0: Mm-hmm.
2: There are now more than 2,000 schools in 26 states that are on a similar four-day schedule.
1: That's a lot of schools.
0: Yeah.
1: That's a lot of places that are adapting it. Now, why are they doing this all, Raven?
2: The idea here is that schools can save on operating costs, they can boost attendance, and help reduce teacher burnout.
1: Yeah, teachers have had enough. They're like, you know what, we're only, if you're not going to pay us enough and you're not going to give us everything we need, then we're only going to do this for 4 days a week.
0: Well, I mean, I would hope that the students really and what they're accomplishing is the front of that. That's going to be the forefront of the entire argument. If it's not making the kids smarter, then it's a bad idea.
1: Well, I think the jury's still out on that. And if you're one of these schools that has this, please call.

0: then, I'd probably do like an hour of work just so I feel accomplished before going to get coffee with my friends.
1: Okay.
0: And then either do something fun with my friends that night or spend time with my family because I love you guys so much.
1: Oh, she knows what to say.
2: She knew exactly what
1: she's
2: to say.
1: She's a politician, that
2: right,
1: one.
2: Right, exactly. And then out of for the 10 hours you're supposed to be doing schoolwork, you're going to do 1 hour of schoolwork.
1: Right.
2: And then spend all my money on coffee and going out with your friends.
1: I wonder if, like, when she's with her other friends, they're like, you go answer that question for us.
2: Yeah,
1: like,
2: exactly. But then I asked my younger daughter, which you may know.
1: Here we go.
2: She's the truth.
1: Hand grenade.
3: Cody, you're now in third grade. If you only had to go to school 4 days a week and you had an extra day at home to study and do stuff, what would you do for that whole day?
4: I'd watch TV.
3: And what else?
4: I don't know. Play outside if it's nice out.
2: Yeah, that's it.
1: That's pretty much it. This is my time.
2: Right.
1: I'm not even going to tell you what my time is going to look like beforehand. That ruins the fun of it.
2: Ma, don't even try to bring me a book. Yeah. Don't. I don't have to go to school anymore on Fridays. That's it.
1: Respect.
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9: Good morning. For WYLF News of the Finger Lakes, I'm Ken Haight.
10: Wayne County sheriffs are investigating after a 34-year-old man was fatally struck by a freight train in Massillon early Monday morning. Deputies responded to the area of Walworth Road and the CSX railroad tracks after receiving reports a westbound freight train struck a pedestrian. Investigators say the man had been walking on the tracks when he was struck by the oncoming train. His vehicle was found nearby after it crashed into a ditch. It was not immediately clear what led to the vehicle leaving the road or the man walking on the tracks. The man's name is being withheld until family notification. Investigation remains ongoing. Yates County deputies were advised by Penyan police on Sunday that a male left a domestic incident in the village of Penyan and was driving while intoxicated. Deputies located the male, identified as 41-year-old Gregory D. Tart Jr. from Syracuse, on Preemption Road in the town of Benton. A traffic stop was conducted, and Tart showed obvious signs of intoxication and was arrested for felony DWI. Tart was taken to the Yates County Jail, where he refused to submit to a chemical test. Tart was previously convicted of a DWI in 2022 in the city of Auburn. Tart was turned over to correctional staff to await arraignment. Steuben County Public Health states there are two more cases of measles in Steuben County, totaling 6 confirmed cases. Positive test results were confirmed Saturday the 29th and Sunday the 30th. Officials say one of the residents began showing symptoms on Sunday, August 23rd. The other one showed symptoms Friday the 28th. Wednesday's Powerball jackpot will increase to an estimated $146 million as no players matched all 6 numbers in Monday night's drawing.
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12: Fresh Lake Air, WYLF weather. Tuesday brings showers and thunderstorms. Then a chance of showers and thunderstorms with a temperature near 82 degrees and light southwesterly winds. Tonight, a chance of showers and thunderstorms fades to mostly cloudy skies with a slight chance of precipitation and a low around 65. Wednesday stays unsettled with a chance of rain showers and thunderstorms, turning warmer near the mid-80s. Currently, it's light rain and 70 degrees.

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0: Are you having a baby this weekend? Are you due this weekend? First of all, congratulations.
1: Yeah, very exciting.
0: Second of all, we want to hear your delivery stories. We're looking for all the new parents that are delivering over Labor Day weekend. And then call on Tuesday, 1-800-330-9999. Tell us what happened. Tell us all about your beautiful new baby. And I will put you in the running for a $100 gift card for new diapers.

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1: It's inevitable. Kids get sick because they're gross and they have a lot of germs and diseases.
0: Sure, of course.
1: Yeah, what's the worst place for your kid to get sick? I was at a birthday party last weekend. And a kid's birthday party.
0: Yeah.
1: And all the kids were playing and running around and going crazy. You know, like your parents just hanging out and sitting and the kids are just screaming. And all of a sudden, it gets very quiet.
0: Mm-hmm.
1: So we all kind of turn around behind
0: us. Where are our children?
1: Yeah, like,
0: what are they doing?
1: What are they doing?
0: Because
1: when it gets quiet, any mom knows that when the kids get quiet, something's going down.
0: Sure.
2: Dakota, remember that birthday party we went to the other night?
3: Yeah.
2: What happened on the trampoline?
3: Someone puked.
2: Someone puked. And then what did everybody do after they realized that one of the kids puked?
3: We all tried to clean it up.
0: Oh.
3: And then half the kids tried to go play on it again.
0: Oh, no. This tells you a couple things here. First off, kids like trampolines way too much. Because why would the kids try and clean it up?
1: Because they don't want the parents to know. Because they know.
0: Right, because they want to keep on bouncing.
1: Yes.
0: They want to have no problems with that. And then they're like, well, we'll just keep bouncing over it and nobody will know. So now everybody's covered in what? Throw up splatter? Oh, that's dumb.
1: How did they decide to clean it up? Well, that's when it got quiet. That's when we all started piecing together what had happened. So one of the kids had gotten sick in the trampoline. And there, of course, there's too many kids in the trampoline to begin with. And they're all jumping around going crazy. And now...
0: What are you, the trampoline police now? You're counting people at the trampoline here? That's not part of this
1: conversation. Here's what I know about trampolines. Somebody's going to get hurt. Somebody's going to cry.
0: That's going to happen.
1: Always. Anyway, so somebody... So they decide amongst themselves, this is a group of seven children under the age of nine.
0: We're going to clean this up. We're going to handle it. Nobody will know what happened.
1: Mommy and daddy don't need to know what happened.
0: Right.
1: So they get bottles of Poland spring water and just start dumping it all over the trampoline. So now I'm like, why is the trampoline all wet? Like, what is happening?
0: Yeah.
1: And all of a sudden I start putting two and two together. And the kids, once they admit what had happened, they realize now they have to recruit a real parent because this is a bigger issue than they thought they could handle.
0: Sure.
1: They all want to go back on the trampoline.
0: Of course.
2: Were you one of the kids that wanted to keep go playing on the trampoline?
3: Yes.
2: And what happened when mommy found out that there was puke in the trampoline?
3: You did not want to let me go on it.
0: Yeah.
1: Right.
0: Right.
2: How did you feel about that?
0: It smells terrible.
3: Sad.
0: Yeah.
2: Why did you feel sad? Because you wanted to jump and throw up?
3: No!
1: Then why?
3: Because I wanted to jump on the trampoline.
1: Then it became like, who are the good parents, the cool parents that were going to let the kids go back into the puke trampoline? And who are the stinky parents like me that was like, you're not getting back on the trampoline?
0: Yeah, stinky is the operative word here. I can't handle the smell of vomit. That's what it is. Like, seeing it is one thing, but it's the smell really that bothers me. And now your kid is like, you know, they're doing flips in it and all that. Like, I don't care how much you wash it off. It's still on there.
1: They have socks on.
0: You can still smell it.
1: Oh,
0: you can still smell it, right? Socks are absorbing.
1: Yeah.
0: Right? Like, you know, now you're taking a little bit of that with you.
1: Into the grass, getting off the trampoline, into the...
0: It's all bad.
1: Nothing is good about it.
0: No.
1: But I do think that there are places that when your kid gets sick, it's worse than others. In the trampoline, definitely one of them.
0: High on the list.
1: Yeah.
0: Yeah, I'd be up there.
1: What's the worst place that your child's ever gotten sick? 1-800-330-9999.
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1: I was at a birthday party, a kid's birthday party, and one of the children vomited in the trampoline while all the kids were in there. And the worst part about it wasn't that the kid got sick in there. It was that the kids tried to clean it up themselves and then just kept jumping. When I grabbed my daughter out of there, she was so mad at me that I took her away from the fun.
0: Oh, man. But I bet she smelled great.
1: Ugh.
0: No
1: as
0: thanks.
1: As soon as we got home, I'm like, get in the shower.
0: No,
1: now.
0: Thank you.
1: Worst place that your child got sick. 1-800-330-9999. Coming up, we have a woman on hold. I can't believe she's going to humiliate her son. She's going to humiliate him.
0: He's a grown man now.
1: Yeah, that's right.

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1: Kids get sick all the time, but there's some places when they get sick, it's worse than others.
2: What happened on the trampoline?
3: Someone puked.
1: Birthday party, all the kids are jumping in the trampoline, one kid puked.
0: You know what? Just the other day, we ended up having a family friend's kids staying with us just throughout the day there while we went to dinner and that type of thing. And it was wonderful. They were well-behaved children. But then we looked down at one point, and one of them had green stuff coming out of their eyes.
1: Yeah.
0: Yeah.
1: Yeah, kids are nasty.
0: I mean, we didn't know. Mm-hmm. And then we're like, wait a minute, we got a wedding in 6 days here. Bad timing. Kids get sick.
1: What was the worst place that your kid got sick? Made a scene. 1-800-330-9999. Janine.
4: I don't know if I should say my name if I'm saying where my child got sick.
0: Well, that's all right, Janine. We're not going to track your child down and embarrass them forever. Worst place
1: not
0: that
1: today.
0: Your kid got sick. What happened?
4: He's 23 in California now, so I'm safe.
1: Good.
4: He decided in the Burger King playground to, drop a bomb and evacuate the whole place.
1: Oh my gosh.
0: Like
1: in the ball pit?
0: Wait a minute. So he didn't get sick. He went to the bathroom?
4: He had the runs. He ran inside the play pit, the tunnels outside the Burger King.
1: Yes. Yeah.
4: They had to evacuate the whole place and bring out the hazmat suits. And we quietly backed out of Burger King. I'm so sorry to my son. Thank goodness he's not listening.
0: Yeah. But I mean, that's the thing is when you're a kid and you're at like Burger King Palace or whatever, right? And you're playing in the ball pit. You don't want to go to the bathroom, even if you think for a minute. So you're like, I'm going to risk it, and I'm going to see whether or not this is just me passing gas.
1: Why do kids
0: And then you
1: do
0: learn
1: this?
0: That lesson.
1: They don't go. They don't want to go. They don't want to leave the fun to go to
0: That's
1: the
0: right.
1: bathroom.
0: It's
1: That's a
0: right.
1: big thing. Yes.
0: Yeah.
1: Here's the thing.
0: Oh,
1: that kid
0: welcome.
1: Is 23 years
0: you-
1: old, and he's never going to live that down. Now he's gonna be, remember what happened that time at the Burger King?
0: I mean, if his mom's telling everybody every Thanksgiving, every big family affair.
1: Joel, worst place for a kid to get sick.
5: So when I was a kid, I was attending my grandma's funeral, and in the middle of the service, I just threw right up right in the church. I was very embarrassed, and so were my parents. It was probably, we did it at one of the worst moments during the prayer and all that, because I definitely stole the show.
0: Did you get to skip the rest of the services?
1: Great question, Raina.
0: Hey.
5: I did. I think I did, actually. Yeah. My dad took me out. And
0: your dad did, too.
5: Yeah, my dad did, too, actually. You know what? He got to miss his in-law's funeral, so I guess that was a win for him, maybe.
0: How old were you?
5: I was about 4.
0: Yeah, I mean, like, you're going to miss grandma, but you don't understand what's going on there in the box. Not a great spot. I would say that there are worse spots to throw up, though.
1: Dakota, sometimes I wonder... is sounds so messed up. Like if we're in at mass, just regular church, like a funeral. So she'd be like, "Mommy, I don't feel good. My tummy hurts."
0: Is she lying?
1: I don't know. Is she saying that because she knows we'll leave and she's bored, or does her tummy really hurt? I can't tell you how many times I've been locked in that little church bathroom, and I'll be like, "If you're sick,
0: right?
1: Show me you're sick.
0: Yeah.
1: Otherwise, we gotta go out and receive." Like.
0: Yeah, I mean, but there's nobody in the church that's mad at the kid that throws up during a funeral. Either, well, he's so overcome with emotion.
1: Right.
0: Or he's got the flu. Could be one or the other. Mm-hmm. Right.
1: 1-800-330-9999. Worst place your kid got sick.
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7: ABC News, I'm Sherry Preston. In the middle of the day in a busy Times Square, fear as a woman launched into an attack with a pair of knives. New York City Police Commissioner Jessica Tisch.
8: The subject waved the knives before stabbing a 68-year-old man in the right side of his abdomen in what appears to be a random and unprovoked attack.
7: 20 seconds later, a woman was stabbed. She later died. The man is in the hospital. When police confronted the attacker, she refused to drop her knives. When tasers didn't stop her, two officers opened fire, killing her. Oil prices are up again and worries about more fighting in the Middle East. The global benchmark, Brent crude, trading at about $92 a barrel. Gas prices averaging $4.07 a gallon nationwide, according to Gas Buddy. Rescue teams still trying to find survivors in Nepal and Tibet after the massive rock and mudslide there. The death toll now over 1,000 people, with at least 3,000 still missing. This is ABC News. Trump administration filing an urgent appeal with the Supreme Court seeking the immediate removal of 29 active duty service members who are transgender. Several courts have found the upcoming ban on trans service members likely does violate their right to due process and equal protection, a conclusion the Pentagon strongly disputes. ABC's Steve Bannon has more.
2: Of all military personnel issues, this is not really cracked even in the top 50. It's not something we're hearing about from the rank and file. When you hear about personnel issues, they're more concerned about safety on bases, quality of the food they're getting, the sleep. We saw reports of morale issues.

0: on the USS Lincoln. Those are the issues that are affecting the rank and file and the commanders. And this issue is coming from the administration based on what they think the military should look like.
1: The FTC in 22 states suing Amazon, claiming it defrauded more than a million advertising customers. The suit claims Amazon was inflating prices during auctions for ad space on the site. I'm Sherry Preston, ABC News.
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6: Fresh Lake Air, WYLF weather. Tuesday brings showers and thunderstorms. Then a chance of showers and thunderstorms with a temperature near 82 degrees and light southwesterly winds. Tonight, a chance of showers and thunderstorms fades to mostly cloudy skies with a slight chance of precipitation and a low around 65. Wednesday stays unsettled with a chance of rain showers and thunderstorms, turning warmer near the mid-80s. Currently, with light rain, fog, and mist, it's 69 degrees with a east-southeast wind at 3 miles an hour.
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8: What's the worst place your kid got sick? 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And then to get my seven-year-old out, she was so mad because all the other parents were letting the kids still play.
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3: Right, are you people vile?
8: We're just going to pour bottles of Poland Spring on it? 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
8: Oh, where did your child get sick? 1-800-330-99.

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1: Kids get sick, and usually there's no warning. One second they're fine, next second they're making a mess.
0: They never want to stop what they're doing to admit that I'm not feeling well.
1: Absolutely. So this past weekend we were at a birthday party, a whole bunch of kids.
2: What happened on the trampoline?
3: Someone puked.
1: They puked right in the trampoline.
0: Nice.
1: And all the kids, they splashed some water on it and wanted to keep jumping on the trampoline. My 7-year-old had no idea why I was so mad and said she had to get out.
0: Yeah, trampolines, they just have a serious appeal, right? Yeah. Jackie, worst place for a kid to throw up. Where is it?
4: The worst place is definitely while you're on a flight. We probably were up in the air for 5 minutes when she just started crying and saying that she didn't feel good. And then she throws up and the seatbelt light was on. So I really couldn't do anything in the moment and chaos.
0: I'm not excited no matter when that happens on a flight unless it's 5 minutes to us landing. If it's just beginning, I'm not happy about it because there's no escaping it in the entire plane. It doesn't matter if it's in the back, if it's clean or whatever. You're going to smell it through the entire aircraft's air. That's not fun. And when you're next to her, no matter how clean you keep her, how much you comfort her, you know that there's plenty of people on that plane that just hate you. They hate you, fair or not.
4: Everybody's there.
1: Sue, where'd your kid get sick?
5: My kid has thrown up everywhere. Like, everywhere.
0: Nice.
5: In the beer bucket, at the Red Lobster, in the salad bowl, at the Olive Garden. And the best one yet was, you know how Steel Innards has the hot buffet?
0: The grocery store? Oh, yeah.
5: Over 4 sections of
0: that. Oh, no, that's horrendous. Why would you do that? Right.
5: People move so fast to clean that up.
0: Yeah.
1: I'm sure.
0: Yeah.
1: Oh, gosh.
0: Oh, that's horrific.
5: And the projectile vomiting.
1: No, some kids are puberts. Some kids, like, they just, that's what they do. They just continuously vomit everywhere.
0: That's an exorcism. All right, you got to put him on a bland diet. Chicken and rice. That's what we do with my puppy.
1: Ed, worst place for a kid to get sick?
6: In a pool at my daughter's first grade birthday party. I'll never forget, one of the kids was having some kind of stomach issue and just threw up in the middle of the pool with all the kids in there and how it just floated.
1: Ew. Oh, my God.
0: Yeah, it's like debris from a cruise ship that goes down. You know, the weird thing is that the filter, the pool system sucks it up right away.
1: It doesn't matter.
0: But when you own the pool, you're looking at that pool, you still know it was in there, and none of it makes you happy. Doesn't matter how much chlorine is in there, because you know you got to clean out that filter.
1: That's so
0: nasty.
1: You know
0: you got to spray out that cart. You got to flush that sand, whatever it may be. It's gross. It's now your problem.
1: And now you ruined it for all the other kids, because everybody's got to get out of the pool.
0: Yeah, dad makes a mental note and never lets you invite that friend's kid to the party again.
1: I mean, it's not the kid's fault.
0: Oh,
1: you know?
0: No, it's somebody's fault. I've got to blame somebody, Anna. That's how grown-ups handle things.
1: 1-800-330-9999. 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
1: Instead, what if your decision to call a sober ride changed your world for the better? 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
11: So if your friends often describe you as argumentative, there's good news. Research from the University of Geneva suggests you're less likely to develop Alzheimer's disease. The researchers compared each participant's cognitive health and personality traits, and a remarkable pattern stood out. Those rated as being argumentative were among the least likely to develop dementia. Older people with the healthiest brains also tended to be nonconformist. They didn't go along with the crowd and were free thinkers. That combination of personality traits helps activate the brain in a way that helps delay the onset of cognitive problems like dementia. So what is it about argumentative nonconformists that leads to healthier brains? There's less stress from feeling pressured to conform. That's it. When argumentative people can think of a million reasons to prove their point, that leads to stronger neural connections and a healthier brain. I'm John Tesh with today's Intelligence for Your Life Minute. 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
1: Worst place your kid got sick.
0: I mean, I feel like parents are really purging themselves at this point with these stories.
1: Because we all have started. You know, we didn't even discuss. I remember when, I shouldn't even say, she was going to get mad at me. I don't care. Hayden, when Hayden was little.
0: Yeah.
1: When she would throw up in the car, on the car seat.
0: Mm-hmm.
1: There's getting the throw up out of the car seat.
0: Oh, yeah, because there's the crevices and everything. Oh, yeah, it's terrible.
1: The 5-point harness ones.
0: Yeah. You can't wash all of it.
1: And then the car smells like it forever.
0: Forever.
1: And then you have to just go buy a new car seat at that point.
0: You have to buy a new car.
1: Yeah.
0: The second you sit on a hot day and those windows are rolled up, the whole interior is toast.
1: We went to a kid's birthday party and my little one was mad at me because somebody threw up in the trampoline,
0: mm-hmm,
1: and they just splashed some water on it and they wanted to keep jumping.
0: They were like, keep going.
1: And I was like, get out of the trampoline.
0: They were like, keep going, Bob. Keep going.
1: The worst place that your child got sick. We have a gentleman on hold and he has a White House story and I can't wait. It's coming up next.

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1: Imagine your kids at a birthday party jumping in a trampoline and all of a sudden they get quiet and you realize a kid threw up in there. Ugh. And they just want to keep on playing and act like it didn't happen, like they're not bouncing around.
0: So gross.
1: Yes.
0: Kids are gross. That's and they happened. Get sick.
1: This past weekend, my daughter was so mad that I wouldn't let her keep jumping. But kids get sick in the weirdest places. Strangest place your child got sick. 1-800-330-9999. Hey, it's Anna and Raven.
2: This was at a carnival, and it was one of those roundup rides, and you kind of stand up, and as it gets faster, you stick to the back of the ride.
0: Yep.
2: Well, this poor little kid was next to my child and threw up, and it stuck to the side of his face.
1: So now you have the humiliation of what just happened, and you have to continue living it until the ride is over and it's just stuck on your face, and you just feel it.
0: It's the vomit letter.
2: Yes.
0: I actually got sick on the rotor myself one time. As an adult, young, in my 20s, done for the day.
1: Rides are just asking for you to throw up.
0: 100%.
1: Yeah, thanks, Nancy.
2: Ride.
0: Jim, tell us, where'd your kid get sick?
3: I might have a winner here. When I was a contractor working at the White House, one evening I brought my son in with me, and they sat him in Nancy Reagan's office.
0: Come on.
3: And I walked around with a coworker going over some stuff. When I came back, he stood up, threw up all over Nancy Reagan's desk.
1: Oh, no.
0: I mean, this
3: in
0: is
3: her office.
0: This is not possible. This is crazy.
1: This is the greatest story I ever heard.
0: What were you? Were you doing Nancy Reagan's cabinets? What was going on here? Because this is fascinating in general.
3: No. I'm an automation contractor. And I was walking around the mechanical rooms, and this was back when the East Wing actually existed. The staff there wouldn't let me touch a thing because they knew me. I'd been working there for a while. They said, "We got this. You go take your son, and we got this." They wouldn't let me clean up a thing. They were great.
1: Well, they had to run DNA testing. That's
0: right.
1: Why.
0: You would think they put you out the back door, and they're like, we thank you for your visit. We hope that you had a great time. And immediately they put you on a C-130 to Siberia.
1: Monica, how about you? Worst place for a kid to get sick?
4: I've had 3 children, and there has been a time or two that they've been older, and they've actually thrown up on me. I can't do it. I almost want to pass them off when they're that kind of sick.
0: You're not my
4: to
0: child.
4: Avoid.
0: You're not
4: I'm
0: my
4: a,
0: child.
4: Yeah, almost. That's what it feels like.
1: My whole life, I've been a hand catcher. Because, you know, my younger daughter is 9. My younger sister is 9 years younger than me. And I remember the first time we were at Disney, she was sick, and I put out my hands to catch it so that she would like to do it discreetly.
0: What would make you do that?
1: To this day,
0: I mean, you were 9. It's not like you cared about the carpet or the sidewalk. What?
1: No, I was like 12 or 13. She's 9 years younger than me.
0: Okay.
1: So she was just little. And ever since then, I do it. Like, if I see, like, a kid about to get sick, I'm like, just go in my hands. I put my hands out all the time. I just cup them and I catch it. I don't know why I do it.
0: Your hands aren't large enough.
1: No, I mean, sometimes they're not. But like, if I could get it and I could like put it like on
0: where?
1: The side, you know, towels. I think you look for towels.
0: Oh my gosh. This is a weird thing. For you to feel like that's the thing you need to do to help somebody. It's like,
1: because they're always embarrassed. You try to make it discreet so they're not like going all over the floor or all over themselves or whatever.
0: Just,
1: I'm a hand.

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8: Ontario County deputies arrested 31-year-old Colton Randall of Gorham on Sunday following a domestic incident. Randall was charged with criminal mischief in the third degree and criminal possession of a controlled substance in the seventh degree. During the incident, Randall allegedly damaged property belonging to a family member and was found to be in possession of a half a gram of fentanyl. Randall was transported to the Ontario County Jail, where he was held pending arraignment. Firefighters prevented the fire at a Canandaigua apartment complex from spreading to other parts of the building Monday afternoon. The Canandaigua Fire Department responded to Trolley Station Apartments at 2464 County Route 28 shortly after 12:20 p.m., for a reported structure fire. Firefighters arrived and found the fire contained to a single apartment. Crews quickly brought the fire under control and prevented it from spreading to other units or areas of the building. Firefighters remained at the scene afterward to conduct overhaul operations and make sure the building was safe. No information has been released on possible injuries or the extent of the damage or the cause of the fire. The fire remains under investigation. Town of Seneca Falls police arrested 25-year-old Edwin LaBoy of Seneca Falls Sunday following a domestic disturbance. An investigation revealed LaBoy allegedly engaged in a physical altercation with the victim, during which he struck the victim and damaged an interior door inside the residence. The incident reportedly occurred in the presence of two children. LaBoy was charged with criminal mischief in the fourth degree, 2 counts of endangering the welfare of a child, and harassment in the second degree. He was transported to the Seneca County Law Enforcement Center to await arraignment.
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11: Fresh Lake Air, WYLF weather. Tuesday brings showers and thunderstorms, then a chance of showers and thunderstorms with a temperature near 82 degrees and light southwesterly winds. Tonight, a chance of showers and thunderstorms fades to mostly cloudy skies with a slight chance of precipitation and a low around 65. Wednesday stays unsettled with a chance of rain showers and thunderstorms, turning warmer near the mid-80s. Currently, it's cloudy and 70 degrees with a north wind at 0 miles an hour.
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12: Is it ever okay to keep your children away from their cousins because you don't get along with your sister? 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Couples Court's coming up next.

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1: One couple.
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3: My daughter wants to do a spa weekend for her 16th birthday.
2: And I'm being deprived of going there because I'm a guy?
1: You decide the outcome.
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4: Every day a couple joins us to let us know what their disagreement is about. And then it's up for you to decide who's right. Couples Court is presented by Robinhood. Your money, your move. Deanna and Phil. Okay. Phil, what's going on?
5: I have a sister. She's a troublemaker. Since we were teenagers, she's been a troublemaker. I had a small fight with her friend. She called the cops. She took her side. And ever since, she's been a real pain in the, you know what? She'll threaten to sue. She'll call the cops. She'll argue. She'll involve the neighbors. She'll embarrass us. I don't want my kids to have anything to do with that problem. And I'm sorry if that makes me unreasonable, but I just don't need it. We don't need it.
4: Hold on. I don't think I understand what the problem is. Well, so you don't have a relationship with your sister. Who don't you want to hang out with her?
5: My brother wants my kids to come over and play in the pool. I love them swimming. I love them playing with Bobby's kid. But knowing that she'll get involved with it somehow, there's no way I'm going to let my kids get involved with her kids. Not that they're not great kids. It's just she's too much trouble.
4: Okay. How old are your kids?
5: 11 and 13.
4: Your kids are 11 and 13, and they don't have a relationship with their cousins?
5: They used to, but they're not going to in the future because she gets involved.
4: Okay. And Deanna, what do you think?
3: I mean, I think he's being totally irrational. I don't understand why the kids can't spend time together. Like, just because him and his sister have a beef doesn't mean all the children need to get punished. They're innocent in this.
5: I can forgive and forget as well as the next guy. You know how she is. You know how she's like a drama queen. She'll find a way to suck us in. And I just don't need it.
3: Yeah, I mean, the way that she is, like, I really think her children are going to need support, and they're going to need family, too. And you're punishing them.
5: Well,
0: people are going to mirror what they see. They're going to do what it is that they're taught. The way you're painting your sister here, and again, I wasn't there. So, Phil, you know, I mean, you got into an argument with one of her friends who was a woman, and the police were involved. I'm sure it was an ugly situation. I'm sure also you feel it was overblown. What was the resolution of that? Was there any arrests, tickets, anything like that written at that point? They just showed up and told you to leave or what?
5: No, but they took down my name and asked me a bunch of questions that were none of their business. And I don't need it.
0: I mean, listen, if you have one of those people that's the person that's like going to threaten to sue, or talk about, you know, getting other people involved at all times, anytime that there's a disagreement, then I think we've all met that type of person. We know that person. And oftentimes, the kids are going to be a mirror of that. I mean, it's not their fault, but that's what they're going
3: to
0: be.
3: I just don't think it's fair to say that.
4: Well, I agree.
0: But you're putting them in a situation where you might have trouble.
4: You're also putting them in a situation where they don't have a relationship with their cousins, first cousins.
0: But what if you do put them in that scenario? And then there is immediately these problems.
4: I think you have to gauge it. You have to let them play together and see each other. And then you make a decision. You have to be the adults because this is an adult situation and you have children involved. And you guys live in the same town, right?
5: Right.
4: So, how weird is that?
0: How do your kids feel about it?
3: They love their cousins. And I'm not saying that they get to hang out with them unsupervised because there's conflict. Like, a parent will be there.
5: Look, we're in our 40s. I've known my sister since I was zero. I know how she's going to be.
4: Why don't we see what the audience has to say? If you had a terrible relationship with your sibling, would you let your children play with their cousins?
0: 1-800-330-9999. Whose side are you on?
4: Drinking and driving will change your whole world. 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
4: Instead, what if your decision to call a sober ride changed your world for the better? 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
4: If you didn't really get along with your sister at all, would you let your kids and her kids have a relationship? Phil and his sister do not get along. There's been issues in the past where her sisters even called the cops on him because he was having an argument with one of her friends. It's not pretty. Deanna and Phil have an 11-year-old and a 13-year-old, and when they get invited to their brother's house, Phil doesn't let them go because he knows that the sister's kids will be there. And Deanna's not on board with that.
0: Listen, I mean, it's complicated. Listening to them describe the situation, you don't know what happened. You weren't there or whatever between him and the friend. Obviously, that could be a bad situation for everybody involved. But it definitely sounds like there's a betrayal. And I think that we all can relate to the fact that sometimes you're just fed up with somebody and you feel like trouble is going to come even when you're hoping for the best.
4: Yeah, but does that give you the right to basically say you don't have a relationship with your cousins to your children?
0: They belong to me.
4: It doesn't seem fair. What do you think? 1-800-330-9999. Jennifer.
18: Deanna, the wife. The kids shouldn't be punished. I go through the same exact situation with my sister, and I just make sure that I am there at all times. The kids are always supervised. That's it.
0: It does require an extra level of you paying attention, right? Like when you know that they're in a situation where somebody else is always going to be questioning what happened or they've got their own version of events.
4: Who said are you on? 1-800-330-9999. Couples Court.

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1: If you have a terrible relationship with your sister, is it fair for you to keep your children from their cousins? That's what's going on with Deanna and Phil. Phil and his sister do not get along. There's been a lot of problems in the past. But his wife thinks that their kids, who are 11 and 13-year-olds, should still have a relationship with their cousins, his sister's daughter.
0: Here's the thing. Phil's brother, who's also in the picture, he owns a pool and he wants to have pool parties, right? And all the kids come over and swim. But Phil just says, it's not worth it. If they go over to his house, they're going to interact with my sister's kids, and sooner or later, there's going to be a problem. Deanna says, that's nonsense.
1: Whose side are you on? 1-800-330-9999. Karen?
2: I agree with the wife. The husband needs to get over his issues with his sister and let the kids, they're going to see each other, their cousins, their family. Why would you want your kids to not be kind to their family? If there's an issue, you deal with it when there's an issue.
0: Hey, Taylor, what do you think about this? Whose side are you on today?
3: I believe the mom's side. The kids really shouldn't be involved in this. Like, it's between the siblings, their rivalry. Mm. I mean, it was truly, like, a horrendous thing. I get it. But cousins are cousins. I were over all the time. Didn't matter if my mom and my aunt were fighting. It didn't matter because we're family. But I really don't think the kids should lose out on their cousins because that's who they're going to grow up with.
1: I agree.
0: Hector, what do you think? Whose side are you on today?
4: I'm on his side. I'm going to tell you why, because I've been through that. I've been through that already. If his sister is just like that all the time, she's not going to change. And all it is, you know, as you get older, it's going to bring more stress on you. Then your kids are going to see how your sister is, and you don't want them holding resentment towards her like you do. So just stay away and keep the peace.
0: I think that we all know somebody where they're just trouble, right? Like, I mean, whether it's their responsibility or not, like, I think that we've come into contact with some of those people there. And maybe it's both of them. Maybe the brother and sister are just toxic together. But sometimes you just see it coming down the road and you're like, I don't want to deal with this.
1: But that's exactly why you have to be more vigilant, like one of the callers said.
0: Hmm.
5: The verdict is in. Jury foreman, what are the results?
1: Deanna, our audience agreed with you. Kids are kids, and you need to find a way to behave and maybe have a conversation with your sister about how important it is to you for the kids to have a relationship with each other and to behave like adults when you're around each other. You don't have to be best friends, but you do need to be civil.
6: Tell her that.
0: I think you just keep an eye on it. Deanna, like, the kids are going to go. Hopefully it'll all be fun. And if it's not, if the kids come home and they, you know, are they complaining about their cousins, or you kind of know the manipulation, the underhandedness that comes with situations like this. I mean, I've certainly met people like that. So the one thing you're right about, Deanna, is obviously it's none of the kids' fault. Putting distance in between the kids doesn't necessarily help.
7: I just really wish that my husband would be more mature about this.
6: Well, I'm trying to avoid future problems. I know how she is, and we don't need it.
1: Well, if you have a problem too, send an email, couplescourt@annaandraven.com.
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10: ABC News, I'm Sherry Preston. Within a matter of seconds, two people stabbed in Times Square. Police moving in, trying to tase the woman wielding the knives in New York. When she threatened cops, they opened fire, killing her. More from ABC's Phil Tate in Times Square this morning.
11: Cops say that the attacker had a documented mental health history with the department. Two incidents dating back to both 2018 and 2019. All of this chaos unfolding here in Times Square, where thousands of tourists come to each and every day. A random stabbing on these two innocent people. That suspect was shot and killed.
10: The attacker, 49-year-old Pamela Cisneros, one victim dying of her wounds, the other still in the hospital this morning. Search teams digging through mud and rock trying to find survivors of the flash flooding in Nepal. About 4,000 people are still missing, the death toll over 1,000. Texas and Louisiana getting ready for Tropical Storm Edward, set to make landfall later today with potentially dangerous rain and storm surge. This is ABC News. President Trump's proclamation temporarily allowing millions of pounds of beef into the country at reduced tariff rates takes effect today. The goal, says ABC's Jim Ryan, to reduce meat prices ahead of the midterms.
12: The going rate for ground beef, according to federal figures, is $6.89 per pound on the American ranches where that meat comes from.
13: There's definitely a crisis when it comes to cattle right now.
12: Michigan cattle raiser Kevin Minney says that allowing cheaper imported beef into the market may eventually lower prices for consumers. But at the same time,
13: the overall herd size in the United States is the lowest that it's been since 1951.
12: And he says the imports may hamper efforts to grow that herd. Jim Ryan, ABC News.
10: Smucker's has been given the green light to sue Trader Joe's over frozen PBJ sandwiches. Smucker's claims Trader Joe's version look a lot like its trademarked Uncrustables. With their round shape and crimped edges, Trader Joe's says the crimped edges are needed to keep the peanut butter and jelly inside. Says the lawsuit goes too far. Sherry Preston, ABC News.
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14: Fresh Lake Air, WYLF weather. Tuesday brings showers and thunderstorms, then a chance of showers and thunderstorms with a temperature near 82 degrees and light southwesterly winds. Tonight, a chance of showers and thunderstorms fades to mostly cloudy skies with a slight chance of precipitation and a low around 65. Wednesday stays unsettled with a chance of rain showers and thunderstorms, turning warmer near the mid-80s. Currently, it's cloudy and 70 degrees with a southwest wind at 6 miles an hour.
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1: Are you having a baby this weekend? 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
0: Yeah.
1: And you'll be in the running to win a $100 gift card towards diapers.
0: History has proven it true time and time again. Delivery stories are hardly ever boring.
1: Never.
0: Right? Even if they go completely according to plan, there's something that's like, huh?
1: Yep.
0: When you tell it. And we love to hear those stories. So if you share, we'll buy you a bunch of diapers possibly.
1: Yeah. Right?
0: Seems like a good deal.
1: Yeah. Especially if you're like, it's exciting this time. The last few days, you got to bounce on a ball, maybe some castor oil. I don't think anybody does that anymore, right?

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1: People think your zodiac sign says a lot about you. It's actually your nightstand.
0: Mm.
1: The items on your nightstand reveals your personality and what kind of weirdo you truly are.
0: Oh, that's perfect.
1: Yes.
0: From time to time, I have to travel. And when I travel, it has become my wife's practice to take the largest knife that we have in the house and put it on the nightstand.
1: That's normal. Let me ask you, if you have a butcher knife on your nightstand.
0: Yeah.
1: What does that mean?
0: I think it just means that you're prepared, right? Security-wise. Yeah. Like, you know, I mean, she wants to make sure that, you know, she's covered. Whatever's going to make her relax when it is that I'm out of town.
1: ChatGPT is taking a long time to think about this. It needs a second to digest this information.
0: Well, you know, it's got to go through that whole process where it can't advise you about what to do with a butcher knife or whatever.
1: Oh.
0: Blah, blah, blah. It's moral conundrum.
1: Yeah, it says... Yeah, I'm not going to read what this says.
0: Okay.
1: Okay.
0: So, I mean, I think that, you know, but the nightstand is unique in the fact that it's kind of like your last minute thing that you're going to do. It's your dumping ground, basically, where you're going to put your stuff at the beginning of the night, or the end of the night, rather, and where you're going to pick things up first in the morning.
1: And the most common things that people have on their nightstands, shockingly, butcher knife was not on the list.
0: Okay.
1: But the top three were phone charger, water bottle, and glasses. All three things I have on my nightstand.
0: Okay.
1: So, Raven, producer Sophia, producer Justin, I asked all of us to take a picture of our nightstands last night.
0: By the way, I went to take a photo of hers with the knife, and it was a little bit too much. So I was like, I'm not going to provide that image. So I just did mine.
1: Thank you. We appreciate that very much.
0: I didn't think she'd be comfortable with it.
1: And then I went through each of our photos of our nightstands, and I picked something that the internet deemed normal and what it means about you. Mm-hmm. And then the one strange thing you had on your nightstand. Justin, I'm going to start with you. Normal, you had one book. Yeah. And that means that you're disciplined, because people that have like five books stacked up means they like the idea of reading and like being involved, but they don't actually finish any of the books.
2: My bookcase is like 2 feet out of the picture right there. Mm-hmm. So, yeah, I have several books stacked up there, but that's the one I'm currently reading.
1: The weird thing.
0: You're so cultured and good.
1: He is.
0: Great job.
1: The weird thing he has is the Beetlejuice Christmas ornament on your nightstand.
2: Yeah.
0: Okay.
1: That seemed out of place. Mm-hmm. It says that you're attracted to things that are slightly creepy, but also weirdly comforting.
0: Do you find
1: that true?
2: Sure.
1: Yeah, okay.
0: That scans.
2: I like that.
1: Raven, yours was the most minimal, I would say, nightstand.
0: That's what I'm going for in my life.
1: Minimal?
0: Minimalist.
1: Yeah.
0: That's right.
1: Normal, you had tissues, and that means that you have a just-in-case personality.
0: Mm-hmm.
1: The strange thing you had on your nightstand, which I thought, is this you or is it your wife, Alicia?
0: What's that?
1: You had a coaster.
0: Yeah. That's her. She definitely insists on a coaster, even though she hates our bedroom furniture now. We got new bedroom furniture. She doesn't like it.
1: Yeah, so he has a coaster on his nightstand, and it says you're responsible and believe things have their place. But again, I was going to go with Alicia told you to put that there, and that's what happened.
0: Well, I do put the cup on the coaster, to be fair. Mm-hmm. It's not like I put it next to it to be just defiant.
2: Right.
1: Sophia, you had the normal thing, a candle.
3: Mm-hmm.
1: And a candle means you're probably a little high maintenance, but in a relaxing way.
3: Okay.
1: Yeah.
3: Perhaps.
0: Yeah. All right.
2: Okay.
1: And the weird thing you had was a can of chicken.
3: Right.
1: And...
0: she's like, right.
1: The internet says that you're prepared for absolutely anything.
3: And that is true.
0: What, it's a can of chicken?
3: Yeah, my dogs eat chicken, so I like to keep them separate, so I keep it on my nightstand.
1: Is that you chicken or dog chicken?
3: The one on my nightstand is me chicken.
1: Okay.
3: Yeah.
1: She needs a snack?
0: Wait a minute, so the chicken doesn't stay in the refrigerator? Or
3: No, you don't need to refrigerate canned chicken.
0: Okay.
1: Right.
2: Do you have a can opener?
0: I've never eaten canned chicken.
3: No, it has like
1: a pull top.
3: Yeah, it's a pull top.
0: Okay.
3: Yeah.
1: I was confused.
3: You never know.
0: Yeah. I didn't know about that.
2: Never know.
1: If you want to go to our Instagram at Anna and Raven, we're going to post these photos right now, and then you can decipher who belongs to who. But in the meantime, what's the weirdest thing on your nightstand right now? 1-800-330-9999.
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1: It's the weirdest thing you have on your nightstand right now. Says a lot about your personality. Normal things are like cell phone charger, water bottle, glasses. I have all those things. But Raven's wife has a butcher knife that she keeps on her nightstand.
0: It's like 14 inches long.
1: That's
0: it's
1: good.
0: A big one. It's not there all the time, but it's the biggest one in the block. Mm-hmm. You know what I mean? Like, you know, that's when I'm not home.
1: I was just looking at our photos. You can go to Instagram at Ann on Raven because we each posted pictures of our nightstand so you can guess who belongs to who. I don't like the amount of junk on my nightstand.
0: You got to clean it up then.
1: Yes, but I don't even understand why I have so many things.
0: Yeah, I like mine free and clear. You know how you do that? You keep the top drawer of your nightstand clear. That way you can dump stuff in there if you have to.
1: Well, what's in the top drawer of your underwear? That's like the
0: that's not
1: the
0: my underwear.
1: Stand.
0: I don't put the underwear in the nightstand. Really? That's weird to me. Underwear in the nightstand.
1: I have underwear in my nightstand.
0: Really?
1: Yes.
0: Just in case you need it right away. Like at an arm's reach. That's strange to me.
1: What's the weirdest thing on your nightstand? We're going to see what it says about you. 1-800-330-9999.
0: I wonder how many other people have their underwear in random pieces of furniture. Like it's not a chest. Like, okay.
1: It's the first thing I do. I get up, I get ready, I grab my underwear out of my nightstand.
0: You reach into the nightstand.
1: Yeah. First thing.

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1: What's on your nightstand says a lot about you, more than your zodiac sign or anything like that. Raven's wife, Alicia, has a butcher knife on her nightstand, just in case.
0: Let me clarify. Yeah. This is not every night. Mm-hmm. This is not while I'm sleeping there. If I woke up to see that on the nightstand, I'd be rather alarmed. Mm-hmm. But the second that I have to go anywhere, if we're traveling for business or anything like that, it's there. And yep. It's not the only weapon within arm's reach. She's very prepared.
1: I'm getting people making fun of me because I have my alarm clock from 1994. I have an old school alarm clock that will wake up the entire house because what if I oversleep and we miss the show and something terrible happens?
0: So do you have to shut that off every morning? Like Yes. Basically, so, but you wake up to your phone first?
1: Yeah, I shut off my phone alarm first.
0: Yeah.
1: And then I shut off that one. So that's like the backup. So the phone doesn't wake me up, but there's a mistake with the phone.
0: Yeah.
1: That one will blare through the entire house and wake everybody up.
0: Do you at least have the decency to cut it off before it goes off when you wake up regularly?
1: Yes.
0: No, okay. You don't allow it to go off.
1: No,
0: anyway.
1: Sometimes it does by accident if I forget, but not often.
0: Yeah.
1: Yeah. My husband loves that. Lucas, Raven's wife Alicia has a machete on her nightstand.
0: I mean, I wouldn't call it a machete so much as a large butcher knife.
1: Yes. What's the most surprising thing on your nightstand?
2: Oh, yeah. Right now, my grandpa is there. We got the urn, and it doesn't really. My wife says it doesn't fit with the downstairs decorations, so right. I brought it upstairs, and we still haven't found a good place to put it. It's just in there.
1: I don't think I could sleep with an urn on my nightstand.
0: You know, I've been thinking about the urns recently because, you know, you end up with, like, your pets. I've always thought that I wanted to be cremated, too. People move, and how often do you actually make it to the cemetery and set aside the worms and all that stuff? But then you just end up on somebody's shelf. It's like you're a burden. You know, like they got to carry you from place to place. There's no room where the urn looks good. It's no part of the urn that's like so great for the decor that you're like, yeah, we're definitely going to put grandpa in there.
1: I have the most messed up story. You know, my mother-in-law passed away and my father-in-law had been cremated and she also had wanted to be cremated.
0: Yeah.
1: And
0: if it's that messed up, you probably shouldn't laugh.
1: No, it's like the irony of the whole situation.
0: Yeah.
1: So at the funeral home, they told my husband, they're like, you know, we could sell you an urn, but you can buy them online for so much cheaper. You know, he called me. He's like, I need you to find an urn online. And I'm like, what?
0: Oh, yeah, they got them on Amazon and whatnot. It's crazy.
1: So I found a website and I found a nice urn and it was beautiful.
0: Urnsforless.com.

0: like, do they just think people drop dead in my family every single day? It's been 5 years. Yeah, five years.
1: Your circle is afflicted, man.
0: Every time I hit unsubscribe, it just comes back. And I'm like, oh, they think somebody died again. 20% off today. It's messed up.
1: Forward me that email.
0: 1-800-330-9999. What's the strangest thing on your nightstand right now? 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
13: Wayne County sheriffs are investigating after a 34-year-old man was fatally struck by a freight train in Massillon early Monday morning. Deputies responded to the area of Walworth Road and the CSX railroad tracks after receiving reports a westbound freight train struck a pedestrian. Investigators say the man had been walking on the tracks when he was struck by the oncoming train. His vehicle was found nearby after it crashed into a ditch. It was not immediately clear what led to the vehicle leaving the road or the man walking on the tracks. The man's name is being withheld until family notification. Investigation remains ongoing. Yates County deputies were advised by Penyan police on Sunday that a male left a domestic incident in the village of Penyan and was driving while intoxicated. Deputies located the male, identified as 41-year-old Gregory D. Tart Jr. from Syracuse, on Preemption Road in the town of Benton. A traffic stop was conducted, and Tart showed obvious signs of intoxication and was arrested for felony DWI. Tart was taken to the Yates County Jail, where he refused to submit to a chemical test. Tart was previously convicted of a DWI in 2022 in the city of Auburn. Tart was turned over to correctional staff to await arraignment. Steuben County Public Health states there are two more cases of measles in Steuben County, totaling 6 confirmed cases. Positive test results were confirmed Saturday the 29th and Sunday the 30th. Officials say one of the residents began showing symptoms on Sunday, August 23rd. The other one showed symptoms Friday the 28th. Wednesday's Powerball jackpot will increase to an estimated $146 million, as no players matched all 6 numbers in Monday night's drawing.
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16: Fresh Lake Air, WYLF weather. Tuesday brings showers and thunderstorms, then a chance of showers and thunderstorms with a temperature near 82 degrees and light southwesterly winds. Tonight, a chance of showers and thunderstorms fades to mostly cloudy skies with a slight chance of precipitation and a low around 65. Wednesday stays unsettled with a chance of rain showers and thunderstorms, turning warmer near the mid-80s. Currently, it's foggy and misty and 70 degrees with a south-southwest wind at 6 miles an hour.
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2: 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All right, Nicholas, you ready to play today?
3: Ready.
2: Can you please? Can you do this?
3: No, definitely not.
2: Oh, well, that's not the confidence I was
3: No, I can do it. Yo, yeah, Raven is too good, though. I don't know. He gets everything.
2: Well, let's see. Can you please ask him to leave the room?
3: Raven, can you leave the room, please?
0: You got it. I know what you were trying to do there, Nicholas. Disarm me by complimenting me. $2,800.
2: There we go. Let's wait for that door to close so he can't hear us. When it finally does... we'll be in a soundproof studio. Nick, I'm going to ask you 5 pop culture questions. You have 3 seconds to answer each one. I'll bring them back in. Ask them the same questions. Whoever gets the most right wins. Ties go to Raven, okay?
3: You got it.
2: All right. You have anybody to help you out today?
3: I got my son in the car.
2: All right, good. How old is he?
3: He's 11.
2: And what's his name?
3: Say your name, Nick.
4: Nicholas.
2: All right, little Nick. Let's see if you can help that out. Let's do it. Ready?
3: Let's go.
2: Number one, Tom Cruise and Anne Hathaway will star in the Days of Thunder sequel set to be released in 2028. Anne Hathaway is in many movies released this year, but she plays Penelope in which one?
3: I don't know.
2: Number two, Simon Cowell will miss America's Got Talent while he recovers from back surgery, and Kenan Thompson will step in for him. Kenan Thompson has been a cast member of what sketch show since 2003?
3: Nick, you don't know it? I don't know.
2: Number three, Pokemon Wild Card. The new Pokemon movie is set to be released next year. What is Pokemon short for? What Japanese phrase?
3: Oh, gosh, Nick. We're not Pokemon people. We're sports people.
2: All right. Number four, Miley Cyrus dropped her last name from social media without an explanation, and now will just be Miley. What artist with hits like Someone Like You and Rolling in the Deep is known by just her first name?
3: Lost, Anna. Terrible.
2: Number five, some of the weird rules at Burning Man include no feathers, no money, and you have to get rid of your own garbage. It's going on now in what desert?
3: I'll just say Egypt.
2: Okay, good. Yes, Egypt desert. Let me bring Raven back in. Hold on. Yeah. All right, Nicholas and his son did not get any right today.
0: Oh, that's not good, Nicholas. Let's see how I do. Here we go. Maybe they're really, really, really hard.
2: Number one, Tom Cruise and Anne Hathaway will star in the Days of Thunder sequel set to be released in 2028.
0: I'm excited.
2: Anne Hathaway is in many movies released this year. 5. Yeah. But she plays Penelope in which one?
0: The Odyssey.
2: Yes.
0: Yeah.
2: Number two, Simon Cowell will miss America's Got Talent while he recovers from back surgery, and Kenan Thompson will step in for him.
0: Okay.
2: Kenan Thompson has been a cast member of which sketch show since 2003?
0: Missed that one. Huh, Nicholas? Saturday Night Live.
2: Yes, yeah. He's the longest running cast member.
0: Yeah.
2: Number three, Pokemon Wild Card, the new Pokemon movie, is set to be released next year.
0: Okay.
2: What is Pokemon short for? What Japanese phrase?
0: Pocket Monsters.
2: Yep. Yeah. Number four, Miley Cyrus dropped her last name from social media without an explanation and now is just going to be called Miley.
0: Okay.
2: What artist with hits like Someone Like You and Rolling in the Deep is known just by their first name?
0: Adele.
2: Yep. And number five, some of the weird rules at Burning Man include no feathers, no money, and you have to get rid of your own garbage.
0: Okay.
2: It's going on now in what desert?
0: It's the Mojave Desert.
2: No, it's Black Rock
0: Desert. Oh, come on.
2: Nicholas said Egypt.
3: I misunderstood a question.
2: Yeah, it's all right.
0: A lot of space out there for it. Right, okay.
2: All right, sorry, Nick. He beat you 4-0 today. That's going to get you an Anna and Raven t-shirt, though.
3: It's Nick, and I can't beat Raven.
0: Better luck next time. Enjoy that shirt, man. $2,900 tomorrow, Anna.
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1: You always thought your zodiac sign said a lot about your personality. It's actually what's on your nightstand says a lot about who you are.
0: Well, it's the last thing that you're going to touch before you go to bed, and it's the first thing you reach over to in the morning. Frankly, if you roll over in the middle of the night, it's the thing you're groping for in the dark.
1: Top three common things that people do have on their nightstands: a phone charger, water bottle, and glasses. Raven's wife has a butcher knife there.
0: Well, whenever I'm out of town, there's a butcher knife that's on top of the nightstand. It's the largest knife that we own. It's probably 12 to 14 inches long.
1: Scary.
0: And then there is a bully bat right near her, too, which is like 3 feet long. It's perfect for knocking somebody over the head with.
1: I have an alarm clock from 1994 on my nightstand. I refuse to get rid of it. I got it as a gift when I was in elementary school.
0: It's probably an electrical hazard at this point. I hope that your smoke detectors are all up to date and tested.
1: What's the strangest thing on your nightstand right now? What does it say about you? 1-800-330-9999.
2: Eyelashes and spoons. I take my eyelashes off a lot, and I just sit them down, and now, you know, as I look at them, it's just a whole little cluster, and several, so at least five sets in here, and then I like to just have ice in my mouth regularly, and so I always have my ice cup, and then there's always spoons, like little plastic spoons, and I just have them there on reserve.
0: It looks... a very strange looking nightstand. If you walk in, the eyelashes, if somebody doesn't know what that is, you know, they walk in, they're like, ah,
1: well, think it's spiders. Right? Whenever I leave mine on the sink and I see them the next morning when I'm half awake and groggy eyed, I think it's just a giant spider coming at me.
0: You should stick it to the wall.
1: Mason, most surprising thing we'd find on your nightstand right now?
3: A surprising thing is actually my rice cooker, and that's because my cat really likes to get into it. And there's no place in the house that I can keep her away from it other than right by my nightstand. So, yeah, I just got a rice cooker chilling on my nightstand every night.
0: Are you live like in a studio apartment or one bedroom joint? Is it a small place or is like, no, this is the only spot that I can keep her away?
1: What if you need rice while you're eating?
0: Well, you got to move.
3: I live in a two bed, but like my cat, like I tried everything with her and she will just get into everywhere, but she respects my nightstand. Okay. She does not try with it.
1: Okay.
0: That's funny.
1: I didn't think anybody was going to say they had a rice cooker on the nightstand.
0: No, it's a surprise.
1: Lisa, how about you? What's the most surprising thing on your nightstand right now?
4: The most surprising thing on my nightstand is that's where I keep my pet hamster. He's in a cute little cage with his little wheel. And honestly, some people would see that as like a distraction or a disturbance. But I love to hear him run on the wheel as I'm falling asleep. It's so soothing to me.
0: Do you wake up sometimes and find him staring at you in the face?
4: Sometimes. Yep. Or sometimes I'll wake up and like can't find him.
0: Yeah.
4: Because
0: and you think he's dead.
4: Something. Yeah.
0: Yeah. Yeah, hamsters, they're funny like that. They're funny like that. One of our dogs, so our dogs sleep in our bedroom, but they don't sleep in our bed. They have their crates in our bedroom. And the one that's really attached to my wife, Baxter, she covers his crate with a blanket, but leaves a slit open so he can see her. And she wakes up every day with him staring at her dead in the face. Like, it's almost creepy. Yeah, but that's how he goes to sleep. Like, he has to be looking at her as he falls asleep.
1: Weird.
0: Yeah, no, it's totally weird. It's 100% weird. If he wasn't 12 pounds, you'd be completely terrified by it.
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6: ABC News, I'm Sherry Preston. Two people confirmed dead in the flooding through the Grand Canyon, and right now one is listed as missing. But as we hear from ABC's Trevor Ault at the Grand Canyon,
7: there is an important caveat to the number of missing shrinking so drastically. They do specify that there could have been day hikers here without a permit. It means that they can't track them, and they were not aware they were here. It means they don't know they were missing. They're encouraging friends and family to please call in. They want to make sure they get everyone who was here out safely.
6: In Nepal, more than 1,000 people are dead, and about 4,000 dozens still missing after the flooding through the Himalayas. Search teams are combing through the mountains of mud and rocks looking for any survivors. One man is recovering after being stabbed in Times Square. Another woman who was attacked died. The woman wielding the knives killed by police officers who opened fire when tasers did not stop her. It's back to work this morning for the Massachusetts jury deciding the fate of Lindsay Clancy, facing murder in the deaths of her three children. This is ABC News. President Trump has a message for Americans who are against building data centers in their neighborhoods. Get out of the way and let data reign. Here's ABC's Sophie Flay.
8: Republican Party officials warn data centers are the anchor hanging around Ohio Senator John Husted's neck and could cost Republicans the seat.
9: He's been called the face of data centers in Ohio.
8: And in Texas, the governor has now frozen data center projects. But President Trump argues this is a national security issue as the U.S. races China to further develop artificial intelligence. Trump saying China could not be happier with this anti-data center movement.
6: A record for the man known as Greybeard, Dale Sanders, at 91 years old, now the oldest person to hike the entire Appalachian Trail in the course of a year. 2,200 miles from Georgia to Maine. Greybeard fell 71 times during his trek. One fall sent him to the hospital, another coming just 200 yards from the finish, but he did it. Sherry Preston, ABC News.
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12: Fresh Lake Air, WYLF weather. Tuesday brings showers and thunderstorms, then a chance of showers and thunderstorms with a temperature near 82 degrees and light southwesterly winds. Tonight, a chance of showers and thunderstorms fades to mostly cloudy skies with a slight chance of precipitation and a low around 65. Wednesday stays unsettled with a chance of rain showers and thunderstorms, turning warmer near the mid-80s. Currently, it's cloudy and 72 degrees, with a south-southwest wind at 3 miles an hour.
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1: Some people have strange things on their nightstand. Raven's wife keeps a butcher knife. Do you know what Paul just texted me, my husband?
0: What's that?
1: Do you remember when you had a taser for a while?
0: See?
1: I forgot I had a taser on my nightstand. I forgot all about that.
0: Ready to go, in case.
1: Yeah, that was a weird time. It really
0: you roll
1: was.
0: Roll over that and grab that in the middle of the night, think it's the remote for your AC.
1: Yes. Yeah. Strangest thing on your nightstand, Fred.
14: At nighttime, I put a whole banana cream pie on my nightstand.
0: The entire banana cream pie.
1: And what do you do with it?
14: I eat it during the middle of the night.
0: Do you actually go to sleep first and then you wake up and have banana cream pie and then you go back to bed?
14: Yes. No, it's got the fork already in there and then the milk to wash it down with already on the nightstand.
0: Oh, no, I can't have warm milk. I can't do that night. That's not good for me. I don't like that.
1: Yeah.
0: But I do love a banana cream pie, and nobody gets in your way. Is this like a mini cream pie? This is a full-size cream pie.
14: Marie Callender's full-size pie.
0: Full-size pie, Marie Callender's.
1: Oh, it's unbelievable. How much money do you think he spends on banana cream pies a year?
0: I mean, how is his spouse, his partner, not being like, what are you doing over there? Amazing.
1: 1-800-330-9999. Strangest thing on your nightstand right now.

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1: That's the million-dollar question. What do women really want from men?
0: Oh, I'll just excuse myself here.
1: No, this dude's got it all figured out.
0: Yes,
1: he knows.
2: The nonchalant dating approach needs to end in 2026. We've gone too far. Okay, there's like playing hard to get, being mysterious, but men are doing it way too much nowadays.
1: 100%.
0: So this is like when a guy acts like he's not interested whatsoever.
1: Right.
0: Kind of blows you off, doesn't care, and then, you know, that's supposed to attract women. It's the David Caruso effect.
1: I don't know what
0: David Caruso is. That's
1: but,
0: right.
1: But producer Sophia, Beyonce once said it, and she said it so eloquently. If you liked it, you should have put a ring on it.
3: Uh-huh.
1: Yeah, and this is exactly what he's saying, is that guys have become so comfortable in the playing hard to get, and I don't need to text right away, and I won't respond for a few days, mm-hmm. that it's become the norm, and women have a real problem with that. He goes on and he says,
2: the key to secure confident masculinity, so then when you're dating from a place of power and confidence where, oh, if I want that girl, I'm going to go get her, and I'm going to tell her.
1: Yeah.
0: All right,
1: yeah.
0: Unc.
1: Yeah.
0: Relax.
1: Right.
0: All right. Why don't you calm down, buddy, Mr. I'm so advanced man.
1: Back when David
0: But if you
1: Caruso,
0: want something, you say something.
1: Well,
0: that is a lesson to be learned.
1: Right. Were you like one of those dudes that would play hard to get, Raven,
0: no,
1: back in the day?
0: Not at all. I was just, I was like a dog chasing cars. Like, I was just super interested in my own thing. I was selfish. Like, you know what I mean? I was always going after something I enjoyed doing. But I was also in that way pure. And regular. So no, I don't think I acted overly cool.
1: Sophia,
0: I could be a jerk.
1: Well,
0: I could still be a jerk. Here's a review.
1: I know.
0: Just reveal that for you.
1: Yeah.
0: Yeah.
1: Sophia, what do you think? Do you think that like guys in general still do this, that they play this hard to get thing, or they're just nonchalant and it's annoying?
3: 100%.
0: Self-absorbed. I mean, you know, I mean,
3: there's no like game anymore. Like they're just, they want you to do all the work.
0: Oh, they ain't got no game?
3: Yeah.
0: Oh, that's different.
3: They don't.
0: Because back in the day,
3: there's no game.
0: Dang, bro.
1: Sophia went around the office and she asked some of the women,
4: what do you really want from men?
5: Attention.
1: It's true. You just want attention.
3: Yeah.
1: You just want somebody to, like, answer your text messages.
0: What'd you say? I wasn't listening. What'd you say?
4: What do you really want from men?
6: Just to pay attention to anything. Details.
1: It's like a common reoccurring thing.
3: Yeah.
0: What's her favorite color? Don't know. What kind of perfume does she wear? Don't know. What does she like to eat? I'm not really sure.
3: It's true, though.
0: Okay.
4: What do you really want from men?
5: Space, understanding, humor, and let me watch what I want on TV.
0: Wow.
5: Like the Love Island finale.
1: Like the Love Island finale is very specific.
0: High maintenance.
1: There.
3: Yeah.
0: Just putting it out there.
3: Is it, though?
1: I mean, is it really?
3: Is it?
1: Like, right.
0: Give her own television.
1: Let her watch what she wants.
3: Seriously.
0: The troll. She wanted space and attention. She wanted both. I mean, like, you know, decipher that for a guy. But I don't know.
1: What do you think? How do you tell a guy you're either into me or you're not? Mm. Do you say something? Do you say, like, are you into me or are you not into me? Or do you just have to figure it out on their own? And if they don't figure it out, then you walk away.
3: It shouldn't even have to get to that point. Like, they should just be able to take initiative and say it. Like, what happened to men?
1: What happened to men? Raven,
0: you guys got rid of them.
3: No.
0: You guys told them that they were all bad for
3: your
0: the bad
3: fault.
0: Things they were saying. Think about it. Smokey the Bandit came out right now. Everybody be in trouble.
1: What are you talking about?
0: See?
1: What is he saying?
0: See?
1: I mean, all right, maybe this doesn't pertain to Raven.
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1: If your child goes to one of the over 2,000 schools across the country that don't have Friday classes anymore, can you just call us? 1-800-330-9999. We want to hear how it's working out. Do you like it? All that. And I've never been so jealous of a 12-year-old in my life.
0: 2,000 schools. I mean, that's a movement, right? Yeah. Like, that's a new thing.

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1: What if your boss came up to you and was like, you know what, you only have to work 4 days this week, and going forward, you only have to work 4 days. I'm not cutting your pay. I'm not doing any of that. You just have three-day weekends now. Be pretty awesome, right?
0: Yeah. I mean, there'd be like a little voice in the back of my head telling me it was the end of the world and that the company was actually going under, but...
1: Too good to be true.
0: Right.
1: Yep.
0: Right.
1: Now, imagine getting that news and being like 9 years old. You only have to go to school 4 days a week.
0: Say what?
1: That's exactly what's happening.
2: It's a growing trend in school districts across the country. Arizona now the latest state where some schools are adopting a four-day week instead of five. So, for example, one high school in Tucson says its school day next year will run longer on Mondays through Thursdays. On Friday, there won't be any class.
1: I like it.
0: Well, how much longer? How much, like, you know, is it like we turn it into a 10-hour shift? Are they making these kids like paramedic shifts now or what?
1: Maybe.
0: Because I got some first responder friends. That's how their life is.
2: The school says that students can get one-on-one help on Fridays or use the day to get a part-time job, catch up on family responsibilities.
1: Wait a minute.
0: Oh, wait a minute. Is this going to make them do like a checklist or something like that? Because that's not really the same thing.
1: Well, I was like, when I heard that, I was like, ding, ding, ding, ding, ding.
0: Mm-hmm.
2: There are now more than 2,000 schools in 26 states that are on a similar four-day schedule.
1: That's a lot of schools.
0: Yeah.
1: That's a lot of places that are adapting it. Now, why are they doing this all, Raven?
2: The idea here is that schools can save on operating costs, they can boost attendance, and help reduce teacher burnout.
1: Yeah, teachers have had enough. They're like, you know what, we're only, if you're not going to pay us enough and you're not going to give us everything we need, then we're only going to do this for 4 days a week.
0: Well, I mean, I would hope that the students really and what they're accomplishing is the front of that. That's going to be the forefront of the entire argument. If it's not making the kids smarter, then it's a bad idea.
1: Well, I think the jury's still out on that. And if you're one of these schools that has this, please call us 1-800-330-9999 because I'd love to hear your thoughts on is it working? Is it beneficial? But the one thing that
0: not just if your kid is class president, by the way. Let me just say that.
1: Well,
0: because there's always exceptional students that can stay on target and all that. I'm talking about the regular kid who goes to class and, you know, sometimes gets a B and sometimes gets an A and sometimes gets a C.
1: Right. So one of the things that stuck out was that this extra day is still to be done for work.
0: Right. You catch up on family responsibilities or volunteer work. What is that?
1: So I asked my older daughter, who is very responsible, very responsible.
3: Hayden, you're a senior in high school. If you had every Friday off that was meant for you to do independent study work, what would you actually do all day on Friday?
4: First, I'd sleep in. Then I'd probably do like an hour of work just so I feel accomplished before going to get coffee with my friends.
0: Okay.
4: And then either do something fun with my friends that night or spend time with my family because I love you guys so much.
0: Oh, she knows what to say.
1: She knew exactly what
0: she's
1: to say.
0: She's a politician, that
1: right,
0: one.
1: Exactly. And then out of for the 10 hours you're supposed to be doing schoolwork, you're going to do 1 hour of schoolwork
0: right.
1: And then spend all my money on coffee and going out with your friends.
0: I wonder if, like, when she's with her other friends, they're like, you go answer that question for us.
1: Yeah,
0: like,
1: exactly. But then I asked my younger daughter, which you may know.
0: Here we go.
1: She's the truth.
0: Hand grenade.
3: Cody, you're now in third grade. If you only had to go to school 4 days a week and you had an extra day at home to study and do stuff, what would you do for that whole day?
5: I'd watch TV.
3: And what else?
5: I play outside if it's nice out.
1: Yeah, that's it.
0: That's pretty much it. My time.
1: Right.
0: I'm not even going to tell you what my time is going to look like beforehand. That ruins the fun of it.
1: Ma, don't even try to bring me a book. Yeah. Don't. I don't have to go to school anymore on Fridays. That's it.
0: Respect.
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12: Ontario County deputies arrested 31-year-old Colton Randall of Gorham on Sunday following a domestic incident. Randall was charged with criminal mischief in the third degree and criminal possession of a controlled substance in the seventh degree. During the incident, Randall allegedly damaged property belonging to a family member and was found to be in possession of a half a gram of fentanyl. Randall was transported to the Ontario County Jail, where he was held pending arraignment. Firefighters prevented the fire at a Canandaigua apartment complex from spreading to other parts of the building Monday afternoon. The Canandaigua Fire

0: Investigation revealed LaBoy allegedly engaged in a physical altercation with the victim, during which he struck the victim and damaged an interior door inside the residence. The incident reportedly occurred in the presence of two children. LaBoy was charged with criminal mischief in the fourth degree, two counts of endangering the welfare of a child, and harassment in the second degree. He was transported to the Seneca County Law Enforcement Center to await arraignment.
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3: Fresh Lake Air, WYLF Weather. Tuesday brings showers and thunderstorms, then a chance of showers and thunderstorms with a temperature near 82 degrees and light southwesterly winds. Tonight, a chance of showers and thunderstorms fades to mostly cloudy skies with a slight chance of precipitation and a low around 65. Wednesday stays unsettled with a chance of rain showers and thunderstorms, turning warmer near the mid-80s. Currently, it's cloudy and 72 degrees, with a south-southwest wind at 5 miles an hour.
4: Are you having a baby this weekend? Are you due this weekend? First of all, congratulations.
5: Yeah, very exciting.
4: Second of all, we want to hear your delivery stories. We're looking for all the new parents that are delivering over Labor Day weekend. And then call on Tuesday, 1-800-330-9999. 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
1: It's inevitable. Kids get sick because they're gross and they have a lot of germs and diseases.
0: Sure, of course.
1: Yeah. What's the worst place for your kid to get sick? I was at a birthday party last weekend. Mm. And a kid's birthday party.
0: Yeah.
1: And all the kids were playing and running around and going crazy. You know, like your parents just hanging out and sitting and the kids are just screaming. And all of a sudden it gets very quiet.
0: Mm-hmm.
1: So we all kind of turn around behind
0: us. Where are
1: us.
0: Our children?
1: Yeah, like,
0: what are they doing?
1: What are they doing?
0: Because
1: when it
0: happening?
1: Gets quiet, any mom knows that when the kids get quiet, something's going down.
0: Sure.
2: Dakota, remember that birthday party we went to the other night?
3: Yeah.
2: What happened on the trampoline?
3: Someone puked.
2: Someone puked. And then what did everybody do after they realized that one of the kids puked?
3: We all tried to clean it up.
0: Oh.
3: And then half the kids tried to go play on it again.
0: Oh, no. This tells you a couple things here. First off, kids like trampolines way too much. Because why would the kids try and clean it up?
1: Because they don't want the parents to know. Because they know.
0: Right, because they want to keep on bouncing.
1: Yes.
0: They want to have no problems with that. And then they're like, well, we'll just keep bouncing over it and nobody will know. So now everybody's covered in what? Throw up splatter? Oh, that's dumb.
1: How did they decide to clean it up? Well, that's when it got quiet. That's when we all started piecing together what had happened. So one of the kids had gotten sick in the trampoline. And there, of course, there's too many kids in the trampoline to begin with. And they're all jumping around going crazy. And now...
0: What are you, the trampoline police
1: now?
0: You're counting people at the trampoline here? That's not part of this
1: conversation. Here's what I know about trampolines.
0: Uh-huh.
1: Somebody's going to get hurt.
0: Oh,
1: somebody's going to cry.
0: That's going to happen.
1: Always. Anyway, so somebody... So they decide amongst themselves, this is a group of seven children under the age of nine.
0: We're going to clean this up.
1: We're going to
0: handle it. Nobody will know what happened.
1: Mommy and daddy don't need to know what happened.
0: Right.
1: So they get bottles of Poland spring water and just start dumping it all over the trampoline. So now I'm like, why is the trampoline all wet? Like, what is happening?
0: Yeah.
1: And all of a sudden I start putting two and two together. And the kids, once they admit what had happened, they realize now they have to recruit a real parent because this is a bigger issue than they thought they could handle.
0: Sure.
1: They all want to go back on the trampoline.
0: Of course.
2: Were you one of the kids that wanted to keep go playing on the trampoline?
3: Yes.
2: And what happened when mommy found out that there was puke in the trampoline?
3: You did not want to let me go on it.
0: Yeah.
1: Right.
0: Right.
1: Yeah.
0: I mean,
2: did you feel about that?
0: Smells terrible.
3: Sad.
0: Yeah.
2: Why did you feel sad? Because you wanted to jump and throw up?
3: No.
2: Then why?
3: Because I wanted to jump on the trampoline.
1: Then it became like, who are the good parents, the cool parents that were going to let the kids go back into the puke trampoline? And who are the stinky parents like me that was like, you're not getting back on the trampoline?
0: Yeah, stinky is the operative word here. I can't handle the smell of vomit. That's what it is. Like, seeing it is one thing, but it's the smell really that bothers me. And now your kid is like, you know, they're doing flips in it and all that. Like, I don't care how much you wash it off. It's still on there.
1: They have socks on. They're
0: you can still
1: socks.
0: Smell it.
1: Oh,
0: you can still smell it, right? Socks are absorbing.
1: Yes.
0: Right? Like, you know, now you're taking a little bit of that with you.
1: Into the grass, getting off the trampoline, into the...
0: all bad.
1: It's, nothing is good about it.
0: No.
1: But I do think that there are places that when your kid gets sick, it's worse than others. In the trampoline, definitely one of them.
0: It's high on the list.
1: Yeah.
0: Yeah, it'd be up there.
1: What's the worst place that your child's ever gotten sick? 1-800-330-9999.
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1: Is at a birthday party, a kid's birthday party, and one of the children vomited in the trampoline while all the kids were in there. And the worst part about it wasn't that the kid got sick in there. It was that the kids tried to clean it up themselves and then just kept jumping. When I grabbed my daughter out of there, she was so mad at me that I took her away from the fun.
0: Oh, man. But I bet she smelled great.
1: Ugh.
0: No thanks.
1: As soon as we got home, I'm like, get in the shower.
0: No,
1: now.
0: Thank you.
1: Worst place that your child got sick. 1-800-330-9999. Coming up, we have a woman on hold. I can't believe she's going to humiliate her son. She's going to humiliate him.
0: He's a grown man now.
1: Yeah, that's right.

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1: Kids get sick all the time, but there's some places when they get sick, it's worse than others.
2: What happened on the trampoline?
3: Someone puked.
1: Birthday party, all the kids are jumping in the trampoline, one kid puked.
0: You know what? Just the other day, we ended up having a family friend's kids staying with us just throughout the day there while we went to dinner and that type of thing. And it was wonderful. They were well-behaved children. But then we looked down at one point, and one of them had green stuff coming out of their eyes.
1: Yeah.
0: Yeah.
1: Yeah, kids are nasty.
0: I mean, we didn't know. Mm-hmm. And then we're like, wait a minute, we got a wedding in 6 days here. Bad timing. Kids get sick.
1: What was the worst place that your kid got sick? Made a scene. 1-800-330-9999. Janine.
4: I don't know if I should say my name if I'm saying where my child got sick.
0: Well, that's all right, Janine. We're not going to track your child down and embarrass them forever. Worst place
1: not
0: that
1: today.
0: Your kid got sick. What happened?
4: He's 23 now, so I'm safe.
1: Good.
4: He decided in the Burger King playground to, drop a bomb and evacuate the whole place.
1: Oh, wait, my gosh, like in the ball pit?
0: Wait a minute. So he didn't get sick. He went to the bathroom?
4: He had the runs. He ran inside the play pit, yep. The tunnels outside the Burger King.
1: Yes. Yeah.
4: They had to evacuate the whole place and bring out the hazmat suits and we quietly backed out of Burger King. I'm so sorry to my son. Thank goodness he's not listening.
0: Yeah. But I mean, that's the thing is when you're a kid and you're at like Burger King Palace or whatever, right? And you're playing in the ball pit, you don't want to go to the bathroom, even if you think for a minute. So you're like, I'm going to risk it. And I'm going to see whether or not this is just me passing gas.
1: Why do kids
0: And then you
1: do
0: learn
1: this?
0: That lesson.
1: They don't go, like, they don't want to go, they don't want to leave the fun to go to
0: That's
1: the
0: right.
1: bathroom. It's
0: That's
1: a
0: right.
1: big thing. Yes.
0: Yeah.
1: Here's the thing,
0: oh,
1: that kid
0: welcome.
1: Is 23 years old, and he's never going to live that down. No, he's gonna be, remember what happened that time at the Burger King?
0: I mean, if his mom's telling everybody every Thanksgiving, every big family affair.
1: Joel, worst place for a kid to get sick.
5: So when I was a kid, I was attending my grandma's funeral. And in the middle of the service, I just threw right up right in the church. I was very embarrassed. And so were my parents. It was probably we did it at one of the worst moments during the prayer and all that, because I definitely stole the show.
0: Did you get to skip the rest of the services?
1: Great question, Raven.
0: Hey.
5: I did. I think I did, actually. Yeah. My dad took me out. And
0: your dad did, too.
5: Yeah, my dad did too, actually. You know what? He got to miss his in-law's funeral, so I guess that was a win for him, maybe.
0: How old were you?
5: I was about 4.
0: Yeah, I mean, like, you're going to miss grandma, but you don't understand what's going on there in the box. Not a great spot. I would say that there are worse spots to throw up, though.
1: Dakota, sometimes I wonder, sounds so messed up. Like, if we're at Mass, just regular church, like a funeral. So she'd be like, Mom, I don't feel good. My tummy hurts.
0: Is she lying?
1: I don't know. Is she saying that because she knows we'll leave and she's bored? Or does her tummy really hurt? I can't tell you how many times I've been locked in that little church bathroom. And I'll be like, you're sick.
0: Right.
1: Show me. Show me you're sick.
0: Yeah.
1: Otherwise, we got to go out and receive. Like, it's going
0: Yeah, I mean, but there's nobody in the church that's mad at the kid that throws up during a funeral. Either, well, he's so overcome with emotion.
1: Right.
0: Or he's got the flu. Could be one or the other. Mm. Right.
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7: ABC News, I'm Sherry Preston. Still looking for one person confirmed missing in the flooding in the Grand Canyon. Dan Evans was in the canyon when the water began roaring through.
8: It sounded like a train, which is unusual for the canyon. It's pretty quiet down there generally. It just sounded like boulders were falling down the canyon, like maybe a train was coming and it was getting closer and closer.
7: Two people were killed, over 1,000 confirmed dead in the Himalayas. In the flooding near the border between Nepal and Tibet, thousands more are still missing. Preparations underway along the Gulf Coast in Texas and Louisiana with Tropical Storm Edward heading for a likely landfall this afternoon. Forecasters say it could ramp up and get close to hurricane strength. Back for day 4 of deliberations today in Plymouth, Massachusetts in the trial of Lindsay Clancy. She is facing murder charges in the deaths of her 3 young children. Her defense says she was suffering from postpartum psychosis at the time. This is ABC News. Labor Day weekend coming up. A new poll finds labor unions are seeing record support. ABC's Mike Dubusky says even members of the GOP are on board.
2: More than 70% of Americans approve of organized labor unions, according to a new Gallup poll. That's a far cry from 2009, when union support was at less than 50% in the U.S. The only time support has been higher than it is right now was in the 1950s. What's more, majorities of Democrats, independents, and Republicans all approve of unions. It's only the second time in the last 25 years a majority of Republicans have indicated support for organized labor. Mike Dubusky, ABC News.
7: Actor Mel Gibson has apologized after appearing to mock a sign language interpreter on stage at a fan expo in Canada. He says it was not intended maliciousness, and he was sorry to anyone it offended. As he walked on stage, Gibson made several gestures behind the back of a sign language interpreter. A video of him doing that circulated widely online, drawing criticism from many. I'm Sherry Preston, ABC News.
9: 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Yankees baseball, sloppy game yesterday. They lose to the Angels by a 10-1 score. Elmer Rodriguez does not make it out of the fourth inning, allowing four runs on four hits with three walks over 3 2/3 innings, the shortest of his six career starts since making his Major League debut back in April. They get their one run courtesy of Spencer Jones, who hit a home run. Yankees are going to continue that series against the Angels today. Righty Gerrit Cole on the mound. He comes in with a 7-3 record. Robert Stock gets his first Major League win in 7 years. Mets beat the Rays yesterday by a 3-2 score. Mark Vientos hit a home run in his return from the injured list. That series continues today. Freddie Peralta is going to go for the Rays against his former team. Sean Manaea pitches for the Mets. 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
17: Fresh Lake Air, WYLF weather. Tuesday brings showers and thunderstorms, then a chance of showers and thunderstorms with a temperature near 82 degrees and light southwesterly winds. Tonight, a chance of showers and thunderstorms fades to mostly cloudy skies with a slight chance of precipitation and a low around 65. Wednesday stays unsettled with a chance of rain showers and thunderstorms, turning warmer near the mid-80s.

Whitney Houston, the greatest love of all. It's Ashley Ryan with you on a Tuesday, on the first Tuesday of September. Here we go. No, it is not officially fall, but I always think once the calendar turns over to September, we are in the full fall season. Obviously, coffee shops agree, as pumpkin spice is everywhere. And yeah, I think it means I get to light my pumpkin candles when I get home today. I'm doing it.

0: Elton John, Candle in the Wind. It's Ashley Ryan with you. And I will say this. 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I want to work for Snoop Dogg. 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
2: Fresh Lake Air, WYLF weather. Tuesday brings showers and thunderstorms, then a chance of showers and thunderstorms with a temperature near 82 degrees and light southwesterly winds. Tonight, a chance of showers and thunderstorms fades to mostly cloudy skies with a slight chance of precipitation and a low around 65. Wednesday stays unsettled with a chance of rain showers and thunderstorms, turning warmer near the mid-80s. Currently, it's cloudy and 73 degrees, with a south wind at 6 miles an hour.
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2: ABC News, I'm Sherry Preston. The jury in the Lindsay Clancy murder trial has told the judge in Plymouth, Massachusetts, that they cannot reach a unanimous verdict. The judge, acknowledging it is a difficult task, sent them back to deliberate some more. Clancy admits that she killed her three young children, but her defense argues she should not be held criminally responsible because she was suffering from postpartum psychosis at the time. Rescue efforts continue in Nepal as the families of some of the thousands still missing are hearing from relatives about what happened.
3: My sister-in-law and the nephew, they said like they've never seen anything like that before. She came home and cried and said, "I'm sorry." But she said the entire town is underwater.
2: There's one person still missing and flooding in the Grand Canyon. Two people were killed there. The Secretary of the Army stepping down last night, Dan Driscoll, reportedly faced tension with Defense Secretary Pete Hegseth over recent Army firings. This is ABC News. It's happening more and more all over the country. Condo owners say their homeowners association fees are skyrocketing due to higher insurance premiums blamed on extreme weather and natural disaster. An example from ABC's Hannah Batah.
4: Beverly Albright and her neighbors in San Clemente, California, are fighting back after their homeowners association slapped them each with a $26,000 emergency assessment on their condos, all to pay for a roof project.
5: The board's response is to take out a loan or take out equity of your house or dip into your retirement.
4: They claim the board has known for years that the roof needed repairs. Condo owners now struggling to figure out where to find the money.
2: Also going up, cost of getting a home loan. Average rate for 30-year mortgage is at 6.87%. Apple's new CEO, John Ternus, takes over from Tim Cook today. Cook's 15-year tenure saw the company's value skyrocket to $4.5 trillion. Sherry Preston, ABC News.
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8: Fresh Lake Air, WYLF weather. Tuesday brings showers and thunderstorms, then a chance of showers and thunderstorms with a temperature near 82 degrees and light southwesterly winds. Tonight, a chance of showers and thunderstorms fades to mostly cloudy skies with a slight chance of precipitation and a low around 65. Wednesday stays unsettled with a chance of rain showers and thunderstorms, turning warmer near the mid-80s. Currently, it's cloudy and 73 degrees, with a south wind at 3 miles an hour.
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Fleetwood Mac with Little Lies. Ashley Ryan with you on this Tuesday. Yes, I know. It does feel like once we hit September, it is officially fall, and I think we should all embrace it.

0: must travel. Just one of the absolute best ways to end a song. It's Mr. Mr. and Kiri. I'm Ashley Ryan, sending well wishes Lionel Richie's way. I was reading on people.com today that he checked himself into ICU over the weekend. He had previously been hospitalized after his tour started in Minnesota for feeling dizzy, and then apparently had an issue while he was performing in St. Louis on Saturday, and has been hospitalized. So sending all of our well wishes his way.
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0: There's What a Fool Believes. It's Ashley Ryan with you. And there was a surprise on the Today Show yesterday. The co-host, now I've all of a sudden blanked on her name. Oh, what was her name? It's the third hour of the show. Oh, yes. Emily Akeda. She shared that she was pregnant and her coworkers were absolutely shocked. Craig Melvin and Dylan Dreyer just absolutely shocked as she decided to summarize her weekend with photos. And the photos were of her and her husband holding ultrasound photos. And that is how she told them. It was very cute.
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2: Fresh Lake Air, WYLF weather. Tuesday brings showers and thunderstorms, then a chance of showers and thunderstorms with a temperature near 82 degrees and light southwesterly winds. Tonight, a chance of showers and thunderstorms fades to mostly cloudy skies with a slight chance of precipitation and a low around 65. Wednesday stays unsettled with a chance of rain showers and thunderstorms, turning warmer near the mid-80s. Currently, it's cloudy and 73 degrees, with a north wind at 0 miles an hour.
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0: Genesis Invisible Touch. Ashley Ryan with you. Very sad news out of the Grand Canyon as flash floods hit the Grand Canyon over the weekend. Two people at last I saw were killed. 20 or more were missing. It hit Saturday afternoon in Bright Angel Canyon, destroying all of the footbridges across Bright Angel Creek and also damaged the park's water pipeline, leaving them without limited water resources ahead of the Labor Day weekend. Several trails and campgrounds now closed. Overnight hotel stays also being stopped, and more storms could bring additional flooding, rock falls, and debris flow.
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1: ABC News, I'm Sherry Preston. The jury in the Lindsay Clancy trial has instructed jurors to keep at it. The nine women and three men came back to court today telling the judge they were deadlocked, could not come to a unanimous decision. The judge said they needed to keep on deliberating.
2: They are not sequestered. They deliberate between 9 and 4 each day. And they've had 2 full days of deliberations under their belt, plus a little bit on Thursday of last week. This is the 4th day of deliberations, 18 hours of weighing the evidence. And Kevin Reddington, the defense attorney, said he believed the jury is working diligently.
1: ABC's Aaron Katursky at the courthouse. Rescue teams are continuing to search for thousands of people still missing after last week's flooding in Nepal and Tibet. The death toll, more than 1,000 people. Russia pounding Ukraine overnight. Kyiv under bombardment for more than 12 hours. Tropical storm Edward could hit hurricane strength, forecasters say, as it approaches the Texas and Louisiana coast, bringing a lot of rain. This is ABC News. The Trump administration has filed an urgent appeal with the Supreme Court seeking the immediate removal of 29 active duty service members who are transgender. Several courts have found the upcoming ban on trans service members likely does violate their right to due process and their right to equal protection, a conclusion the Pentagon disputes. Here's ABC's Steve Bannon.
3: Of all military personnel issues, this is not really cracked even in the top 50. It's not something we're hearing about from the rank and file. When you hear about personnel issues, they're more concerned about safety on bases, quality of the food they're getting, the sleep. We saw reports of morale issues on the USS Lincoln. Those are the issues that are affecting the rank and file and the commanders. And this issue is coming from the administration based on what they think the military should look like.
1: That coming as Army Secretary Dan Driscoll turns in his resignation. Tensions had been rising, sources say, between him and Defense Secretary Pete Hegseth over recent firings of top Army brass. I'm Sherry Preston, ABC News.
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5: Well, farm animals and pasture, they have a symbiotic relationship. That's according to Lee Reinhart, who's an agriculture specialist with the National Center for Appropriate Technology.
8: I look at livestock as an organism that co-evolved with the native grasslands. So, in other words, the animal evolved alongside the grasses and the forbs and such that came up and became established.
5: Reinhart says in nature, livestock forms herds for a reason.
8: We've heard much about the bison and how they would park themselves on a piece of land in the West for a couple of days, and they would eat, and they would move on, and they wouldn't come back to that piece of land for maybe another year, or certainly another season, and it would get lots of rest. So they would be depositing an awful lot of carbon material within their feces and urine, and they would be fertilizing that soil. It's this symbiotic relationship between the land and the animal.
5: Lee Reinhart, agriculture specialist with the National Center for Appropriate Technology. Our pearl of wisdom today came in from listener Ethan in Lancaster County, Pennsylvania, whose pearl of wisdom is short and sweet, gets right to the point. Believe in miracles. Thank you, Ethan, for that pearl of wisdom. You're on the farm and I'm Ish.
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0: Fresh Lake Air, WYLF weather. Tuesday brings showers and thunderstorms, then a chance of showers and thunderstorms with a temperature near 82 degrees and light southwesterly winds. Tonight, a chance of showers and thunderstorms fades to mostly cloudy skies with a slight chance of precipitation and a low around 65.
12: Wednesday stays unsettled with a chance of rain showers and thunderstorms, turning warmer near the mid-80s. Currently, it's cloudy and 73 degrees, with a north wind at 0 miles an hour.
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Bonnie Tyler, Total Eclipse of the Heart. It's Ashley Ryan with you on the first day of September, playing all of your favorites. That's right. We've got Heart coming up right now. It is Rachel Platten and Fight.

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0: start with these dreams. My name is Ashley Ryan, and yes, we are gearing up for the Labor Day weekend holiday, and AAA says one thing: travelers should be ready for high costs and heavy traffic. Airfare, or round-trip airfare, according to AAA, costing about $750 on average. Hotel bookings have gone up 9%. And, of course, Labor Day weekend, the official travel period begins on Thursday. So I'll fill you in on the best and worst times to hit the road.
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2: So if your friends often describe you as argumentative, there's good news. Research from the University of Geneva suggests you're less likely to develop Alzheimer's disease. The researchers compared each participant's cognitive health and personality traits, and a remarkable pattern stood out. Those rated as being argumentative were among the least likely to develop dementia. Older people with the healthiest brains also tended to be nonconformist. They didn't go along with the crowd and were free thinkers. That combination of personality traits helps activate the brain in a way that helps delay the onset of cognitive problems. Problems like dementia. So what is it about argumentative nonconformists that leads to healthier brains? There's less stress from feeling pressured to conform. That's it. When argumentative people can think of a million reasons to prove their point, that leads to stronger neural connections and a healthier brain. I'm John Tesh with today's Intelligence for Your Life Minute. 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

0: Vanessa Williams, Dreamin'. A new survey says flying etiquette seems to be checked along with your luggage. That's right. A YouGov survey says that basically 42% of people think passenger behavior has gotten worse in the last 5 years. Over half of respondents said passengers are most responsible for bad behavior on airplanes. And at the top of the list of bad manners is noise, with a lot of people complaining about loud conversations or passengers playing music or videos without their headphones. Yeah, that is super annoying.
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0: showers and thunderstorms. Then a chance of showers and thunderstorms with a temperature near 82 degrees and light southwesterly winds. Tonight, a chance of showers and thunderstorms fades to mostly cloudy skies with a slight chance of precipitation and a low around 65. Wednesday stays unsettled with a chance of rain showers and thunderstorms, turning warmer near the mid-80s. Currently, it's mostly cloudy and 79 degrees, with a west-southwest wind at 8 miles an hour.
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0: Mariah Carey, Without You. It's Ashley Ryan with you. And NASA has launched a new telescope into space. Officials say the Nancy Grace Roman Space Telescope launched aboard a SpaceX Falcon Heavy rocket from Kennedy Space Center Sunday morning. The Space Observatory will now spend about 30 days traveling to its destination about a million miles from Earth, where it will reportedly be able to see over a billion galaxies and exoplanets. It really just sounds like we're making up numbers, doesn't it?
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3: ABC News, I'm Michelle Franzen. The jury in the Lindsey Clancy trial back deliberating, the judge telling them to stay the course even after they signaled they could not reach a verdict. Clancy is charged with the killing of her three children and says she suffered from postpartum psychosis. The jury must decide if she had criminal intent. Here's ABC's Karen Katursky.
4: They said they are unable to come to a unanimous decision, so it indicates the jury is stuck on what we don't know, but the judge gave them instructions to keep trying. We're not sure how long the judge will allow that to go on, but he said, I know it was a long trial. He encouraged them to follow their instructions and to keep deliberating.
3: Rescue efforts continuing in Nepal with more than 1,000 confirmed dead, 4,500 others missing from catastrophic glacial breakaway and flooding, including Americans. Tropical storm Edward is targeting the Gulf Coast, expected to make landfall later today along the Texas-Louisiana border. This is ABC News. President Trump's new policy on imported beef taking effect today, allowing millions of pounds of beef into the country at a reduced tariff rate.
5: The going rate for ground beef, according to federal figures, is $6.89 per pound on the American ranches where that meat comes from.
6: There's definitely a crisis when it comes to cattle right now.
5: Michigan cattle raiser Kevin Minnie says that allowing cheaper imported beef into the market may eventually lower prices for consumers. But at the same time,
6: the overall herd size in the United States is the lowest that it's been since 1951.
5: And he says the imports may hamper efforts to grow that herd. Jim Ryan, ABC News.
3: New York City authorities say two people were stabbed, one fatally, in Times Square Monday. The suspect, identified as 49-year-old Pamela Cisneros, fatally shot by police after refusing, authorities say, to drop two knives. Police say that the attacker had a documented mental health history with the department in two incidents that dated back to both 2018 and 19. Michelle Franzen, ABC News.
7: 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The first two answers to the next five questions. Answer to question number one, three. 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
9: Fresh Lake Air, WYLF weather. Tuesday brings showers and thunderstorms, then a chance of showers and thunderstorms with a temperature near 82 degrees and light southwesterly winds. Tonight, a chance of showers and thunderstorms fades to mostly cloudy skies with a slight chance of precipitation and a low around 65. Wednesday stays unsettled with a chance of rain showers and thunderstorms, turning warmer near the mid-80s. Currently, it's mostly cloudy and 79 degrees, with a west-southwest wind at 6 miles an hour.
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There is Lionel Richie. I mentioned earlier he checked himself into ICU after a concert on Saturday. He wasn't feeling well. It is the second hospitalization that he's had in about the last month. No word on his condition, but we are sending him all of our well wishes. Again, Lionel Richie, last I heard, had checked himself into ICU over the

0: James Taylor, and every day, well, you can file this under news that shouldn't shock you. A new study says Americans are using cash less and less. This is a study from the Pew Research Center. 42% of U.S. adults say they never use it for purchases in a typical week. The survey found that only 12% said they use cash for typical weekly purchases. I hardly ever have cash in my wallet. When I do, it's usually because I've had a birthday or something. And then I don't even think of it as like real money. I just save it in my wallet and never use it. I mean, eventually I do.
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0: Sister Sledge, we are family. 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
2: Fresh Lake Air, WYLF weather. Tuesday brings showers and thunderstorms. Then a chance of showers and thunderstorms with a temperature near 82 degrees and light southwesterly winds. Tonight, a chance of showers and thunderstorms fades to mostly cloudy skies with a slight chance of precipitation and a low around 65. Wednesday stays unsettled with a chance of rain showers and thunderstorms, turning warmer near the mid-80s. Currently, it's mostly cloudy and 79 degrees. With a southwest wind at 7 miles an hour.
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0: Beyonce and Halo. It's Ashley Ryan. The NFL season kicks off in just over a week, and everyone is talking about the Los Angeles Rams. One of the greatest defensive players of all time returning to the Rams. That is Aaron Donald, who came out of retirement to join the Rams over the weekend, agreeing to a one-year deal worth $20 million. He retired back in 2024. His 111 sacks are the second most among primary defensive tackles in league history, and he also holds the Rams franchise record for career sacks. Last I checked, the Rams Super Bowl odds were up to plus 500 since Donald's return.
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1: ABC News, I'm Michelle Franzen. Hours after Army Secretary Dan Driscoll submitted his resignation, the U.S. military is carrying out a new round of strikes against Iranian targets near the Strait of Hormuz. ABC's Tom Sufi Burich has more.
2: CENTCOM, the U.S. military in the Middle East, is now confirming that it has been carrying out strikes against the Islamic Revolutionary Guard Corps, the Iranian military, if you like, because, they say, the Iranian Guard Corps, the Iranian military, has been attacking commercial shipping in the Strait of Hormuz.
1: A U.S. official tells ABC News that Driscoll's resignation from his role comes amid growing tension with Defense Secretary Pete Hegseth. In Massachusetts, the jury in the Lindsey Clancy trial informed the judge today they're stuck on coming to a unanimous decision, the judge ordering the jury to keep deliberating. And it is primary day in Massachusetts, the governor's race, along with House and Senate seats at stake ahead of the midterms. This is ABC News. More than 1,000 people are confirmed dead from last week's catastrophic mudslides and glacial flooding in Nepal and Tibet. ABC's Britt Clinett is in Nepal and says 4,500 people are still listed as missing, including Americans.
3: The muddy ground here, it is like quicksand in certain areas. Monsoon rains are constantly sweeping in, and Nepal is still on high alert for even more flooding. So you can understand why the recovery task here is Herculean. But the families of those missing Americans we speak to say they are holding out still for a miracle.
1: A sticky legal battle over a popular frozen peanut butter and jelly sandwich and well-known jelly brand is not over yet. A federal judge has ruled that Smucker's can proceed with a lawsuit against Trader Joe's over its PBJs that Smucker's claim look a lot like its Uncrustables. Severe storms targeting parts of the East Coast today with the threat of hail and heavy rain and possible tornadoes in the mix. In western states, severe heat keeping its grip, raising the risk of more wildfires. Michelle Franzen, ABC News.
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12: Fresh Lake Air, WYLF weather. Tuesday brings showers and thunderstorms, then a chance of showers and thunderstorms with a temperature near 82 degrees and light southwesterly winds. Tonight, a chance of showers and thunderstorms fades to mostly cloudy skies with a slight chance of precipitation and a low around 65. Wednesday stays unsettled with a chance of rain showers and thunderstorms, turning warmer near the mid-80s. Currently, it's cloudy and 81 degrees, with a west-southwest wind at 6 miles an hour.
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Sade with Smooth Operator. Well, we are heading into the Labor Day holiday, so the best time to hit the road, according to AAA and INRIX, is Thursday before 1 p.m., Friday before noon, Saturday before 10 a.m. Minimal traffic is expected on Sunday, and on Monday to return home, your best time to hit the road is before noon. There you go. So basically just avoid afternoon driving after Thursday.

0: Linda Carlisle, Circle in the Sand. If you are using the Labor Day weekend to head out to a national park, the park rangers just have some advice for you. They say share the scariest mistakes that visitors make in national parks and are asking people to please be careful when heading out in the fall and especially the winter. They say not checking current conditions is one of the worst decisions you can make. They change quickly depending on the time of the year, and fall can bring very rapidly changing weather, colder temperatures, and shorter days.
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0: Whitney Houston, saving all my love for you. It is officially football season, and we've all heard of tailgating, but have you heard of homegating? It's becoming pretty popular. Basically, a tailgate at home. Pre-game parties, watch parties at your house or someone else's. Fans believe a pre-game event should have an average of 11 people attending with 6 foods and 6 different drink options. And according to a survey, 61 of respondents think the tailgate or homegate party is better than the actual game.
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2: Fresh Lake Air, WYLF weather. Tuesday brings showers and thunderstorms. Then a chance of showers and thunderstorms with a temperature near 82 degrees and light southwesterly winds. Tonight, a chance of showers and thunderstorms fades to mostly cloudy skies with a slight chance of precipitation and a low around 65. Wednesday stays unsettled with a chance of rain showers and thunderstorms, turning warmer near the mid-80s. Currently, it's cloudy and 81 degrees with a north wind at 0 miles an hour.
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0: Stacey and JoJo, All My Life. It's Ashley Ryan wrapping up this Tuesday with you. I hope you have a great rest of your day. I know I will. And we've got more great music on the way to keep you moving and grooving throughout the day as well. I'll talk to you tomorrow.
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1: ABC News, I'm Michelle Franzen. The U.S. military carrying out new strikes against Iranian targets. President Trump says in retaliation for Iran's attempt to add mines in the Strait of Hormuz. ABC's Tom Sufi-Burge says Iranian state media is reporting a series of explosions.
2: They are saying that there have been six explosions reported in one area down on Iran's southern coast, and also another load of explosions in another area. It is believed that the U.S. military is striking around Bandar Abbas. That is very close to the Strait of Hormuz.
1: Authorities say two people are confirmed dead from flooding in the Grand Canyon. One person still missing. But authorities warn that many day hikers may not be accounted for yet in those missing numbers. Jurors in the Lindsey Clancy trial in Massachusetts continuing to deliberate. The judge telling them to stay the course, even though jurors signaled earlier that they could not reach a unanimous decision, deciding whether the mother had criminal intent when she killed her three children. This is ABC News.
3: It is the first day for Apple's new CEO.
4: John Ternus takes over as head of Apple with some big shoes to fill. His predecessor, Tim Cook, grew the tech company from a $350 million smartphone and computer manufacturer to a multi-trillion dollar purveyor of everything from streaming services to payments platforms to VR headsets. Before stepping into the CEO role, Ternus was Apple's head of hardware. Then one of the first things on his docket will be familiar. New iPhones are usually launched in the fall. Mike Dubusky, ABC News.
1: On a newly created X account, Ternus posted, "Hello." Rescue efforts continue in Nepal with more than 1,000 people confirmed dead. 4,500 others are still missing following last week's catastrophic glacial breakaway that led to mudslides and flash flooding in both Nepal and Tibet. Those missing also include Americans. I'm Michelle Franzen, ABC News.
5: 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Answer to question number one, three. 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
0: Fresh Lake Air, WYLF weather. Tuesday brings showers and thunderstorms, then a chance of showers and thunderstorms with a temperature near 82 degrees and light southwesterly winds. Tonight, a chance of showers and thunderstorms fades to mostly cloudy skies with a slight chance of precipitation and a low around 65. Wednesday stays unsettled with a chance of rain showers and thunderstorms, turning warmer near the mid-80s. Currently, it's cloudy and 81 degrees, with a northwest wind at 6 miles an hour.
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0: Joe Cocker with You Are So Beautiful. Know-it-alls don't know as much as they think they do. The more people think they know about a topic, the more likely they are to claim that totally made-up facts are true. That's according to what psychologists have found. Music from Adele on the way. We'll also hear from George Harrison.
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2: Fresh Lake Air, WYLF weather. Tuesday brings showers and thunderstorms. Then a chance of showers and thunderstorms with a temperature near 82 degrees and light southwesterly winds. Tonight, a chance of showers and thunderstorms fades to mostly cloudy skies with a slight chance of precipitation and a low around 65. Wednesday stays unsettled with a chance of rain showers and thunderstorms, turning warmer near the mid-80s. Currently, it's cloudy and 81 degrees with a northwest wind at 8 miles an hour.
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0: has some George Harrison for us. I'm Tim McLaughlin. Netflix has released nearly half an hour of the upcoming Grand Theft Auto 6. The latest edition of the popular game comes out in November, but last Thursday, Netflix released 27 minutes of in-game content in collaboration with Rockstar Games. The game in its entirety will be released for Xbox and PlayStation 5 on November 19th.
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1: ABC News, I'm Michelle Franzen. The U.S. military carried out new strikes today against Iranian targets. President Trump says in response for Iran's attempt to lay sea mines in the Strait of Hormuz. ABC's Catherine Falder says the president is meeting with oil and gas company executives today, trying to find ways to ease higher gas and oil prices.
2: What that means by medium and long-term goals, we'll have to see. Obviously, that's something that the White House will continue to be asked about, and of course, President Trump as well, but it is something that he's going to have to continue to answer questions on, especially as we go into the midterm elections when Americans obviously have prices on the mind, specifically gas prices in the economy.
1: House lawmakers in a bipartisan vote today approved a Senate-passed resolution to avert a government shutdown weeks in advance. It now heads to the president's desk for signature. Jurors in the Lindsey Clancy trial in Massachusetts continued deliberations this hour, even after signaling to a judge they were at an impasse on finding a verdict. The judge telling them to keep trying. This is ABC News. A whistleblower sounding the alarm about the U.S. Postal Service's role for mail-in ballots.
3: The U.S. Postal Service may be on the verge of launching a, quote, rushed, chaotic, and fundamentally flawed system that could put mail-in voting at risk. That from an anonymous whistleblower in a statement released today by Connecticut Democratic Senator Richard Blumenthal. That whistleblower says the system that's being built to follow President Trump's executive order on limiting mail-in voting would normally take a year's worth of work, but is being done in months. The order is being challenged in court. Mike Dubusky, ABC News.
1: Nearly 30 years after the fatal drive-by shooting of legendary rapper Tupac Shakur in Las Vegas, jurors returned a verdict last night after short deliberations finding Dwayne Keefe D. Davis was guilty even though he did not pull the trigger. Keefe D. Davis announcing in court he plans to appeal. Apple's new CEO John Ternus beginning his first day overseeing the tech giant, taking over from Tim Cook, who was in that role for 15 years. Cook remains at Apple as the company's executive chair. Michelle Franzen, ABC News.
4: 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NFL teams focusing on their Week 1 opener. The Giants will host the Dallas Cowboys at MetLife Stadium on September 13th. It's the first Sunday night game of the year. The Giants under new head coach John Harbaugh and will enter the second season with Jackson Dart at quarterback. While the Jets, they'll play in Week 1 at Tennessee against the Titans at Nissan Stadium. Geno Smith returning at quarterback. He last played for the Jets in 2016. While the Buffalo Bills, they'll open up their season on September 13th against the Houston Texans, the official start of the Joe Brady era as head coach. Syracuse football opening up their season Saturday. They'll take on the New Hampshire Wildcats at the Dome. Syracuse went 3-9 last year, losing the final eight games of the season after starting quarterback Steve Angeli went down with a season-ending Achilles injury. 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
11: Fresh Lake Air, WYLF weather. Tuesday brings showers and thunderstorms.
6: then a chance of showers and thunderstorms with a temperature near 82 degrees and light southwesterly winds. Tonight, a chance of showers and thunderstorms fades to mostly cloudy skies with a slight chance of precipitation and a low around 65. Wednesday stays unsettled with a chance of rain showers and thunderstorms, turning warmer near the mid-80s. Currently, it's mostly cloudy and 81 degrees, with a northwest wind at 8 miles an hour.
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0: Tim McLaughlin along with you. September 1st, it was this date in 1972 that American Bobby Fischer won the International Chess Crown in Reykjavik, Iceland, as Boris Spassky of the Soviet Union resigned before the resumption of Game 21.
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0: Every little thing she does is magic from the police. 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
3: Town of Seneca Falls police arrested 25-year-old Edwin LaBoy of Seneca Falls Sunday following a domestic disturbance. An investigation revealed LaBoy allegedly engaged in a physical altercation with the victim, during which he struck the victim and damaged an interior door inside the residence. The incident reportedly occurred in the presence of two children. LaBoy was charged with criminal mischief in the fourth degree, two counts of endangering the welfare of a child, and harassment in the second degree. He was transported to the Seneca County Law Enforcement Center to await arraignment. Ontario County deputies arrested 31-year-old Colton Randall of Gorham on Sunday following a domestic incident. Randall was charged with criminal mischief in the third degree and criminal possession of a controlled substance in the seventh degree. During the incident, Randall allegedly damaged property belonging to a family member and was found to be in possession of a half a gram of fentanyl. Randall was transported to the Ontario County Jail, where he was held pending arraignment. Yates County deputies were advised by Penyan police on Sunday that a male left a domestic incident in the village of Penyan and was driving while intoxicated. Deputies located the male, identified as 41-year-old Gregory D. Tart Jr. from Syracuse, on Preemption Road in the town of Benton. A traffic stop was conducted, and Tart showed obvious signs of intoxication and was arrested for felony DWI. Tart was taken to the Yates County Jail, where he refused to submit to a chemical test. Tart was previously convicted of a DWI in 2022 in the city of Auburn. Tart was turned over to correctional staff to await arraignment.
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1: Fresh Lake Air, WYLF weather. Tonight, a chance of showers and thunderstorms, then mostly cloudy with temperatures around 65 degrees and light northerly winds with a chance of precipitation. Wednesday brings another chance of showers and thunderstorms, turning warmer near the mid-80s with light southwesterly winds. Wednesday night, more showers and thunderstorms, with temperatures around 70 degrees and precipitation expected. Currently, it's mostly clear and 82 degrees, with a north-northwest wind at 9 miles an hour.
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0: Thanks for joining me today. I'm Tim McLaughlin. The top two conferences in college football are joining forces to keep NFL players from returning to school to play football. Conference leaders from the Big Ten voted last Tuesday to block anyone who didn't withdraw from the draft or who appeared on a roster or signed a pro contract from playing college ball. The SEC passed a similar measure hours later. That news came after a Louisiana judge allowed players in NFL training camps to rejoin LSU.
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2: ABC News, I'm Michelle Franzen. Escalations in the Middle East with the U.S. launching fresh military strikes on Iranian targets near the Strait of Hormuz. Iran says it's already retaliating for those strikes. More from ABC's Louis Martinez.
3: Kind of a sustained operation to indicate purpose. Proportionality is something that we talk about with regards to how the U.S. military and other militaries respond and in response to provocative actions. And in this case, what you're seeing is the United States seeming to be carrying out a larger scale operation other than just a limited in and out.
2: Jurors in the Lindsey Clancy trial in Massachusetts have been sent home for the day. They'll return for deliberations tomorrow. Earlier, the jury told the judge they could not reach a unanimous decision. Clancy is charged in the murder of her three children and says she suffered from postpartum psychosis. In Louisiana, Tropical Storm Edouard made landfall near the Johnson Bayou and now expected to move inland into Texas, packed with heavy rain. This is ABC News. Rescue efforts continuing in Nepal with more than 1,000 confirmed dead, 4,500 others still missing, including Americans, after the catastrophic glacial breakaway and flooding in Nepal and Tibet. ABC's Britt Clinett is on scene.
4: Travelers on the Kailash pilgrimage, Scott and Jill Walker, among the 13 Americans in Nepal who survived, finally returning to the U.S. Monday night, after 2 days of traveling through devastated landscapes.
5: There were people there just helping with our luggage, helping get us across the landslides safely.
6: There was moments there where you're like, are we not going to make it across Tibet?
4: The original tour group they were a part of still unaccounted for.
2: In Ohio, an advocacy group representing the family of 20-year-old Pierre Damas Bell says the 20-year-old Haitian who had just graduated high school and recently lost temporary protected status died by suicide on Monday. His family says he arrived in the U.S. in 2024 to reunite with his parents who fled Haiti. Michelle Franzen, ABC News.
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8: Fresh Lake Air, WYLF weather. Tonight, a chance of showers and thunderstorms, then mostly cloudy with temperatures around 65 degrees and light northerly winds with a chance of precipitation. Wednesday brings another chance of showers and thunderstorms, turning warmer near the mid-80s with light southwesterly winds. Wednesday night, more showers and thunderstorms with temperatures around 70 degrees and precipitation expected. Currently, it's partly cloudy and 82 degrees. With a northwest wind at 6 miles an hour.
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0: Dr. McLaughlin along with you. First day of September. Among those celebrating a birthday today, actress and comedian Lily Tomlin is 87. Singer Archie Bell. He was the lead singer for a group called Archie Bell and the Drells. They had a number one hit with the song Tighten Up. He is 82 today. Singer-songwriter Barry Gibb is 80. TV personality and author Philip McGraw, better known as Dr. Phil, he's 76 today. And singer-songwriter Gloria Estefan is 69.
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2: So if your friends often describe you as argumentative, there's good news. Research from the University of Geneva suggests you're less likely to develop Alzheimer's disease. The researchers compared each participant's cognitive health and personality traits, and a remarkable pattern stood out. Those rated as being argumentative were among the least likely to develop dementia. Older people with the healthiest brains also tended to be nonconformist. They didn't go along with the crowd and were free thinkers. That combination of personality traits helps activate the brain in a way that helps delay the onset of cognitive problems. Problems like dementia. So what is it about argumentative nonconformists that leads to healthier brains? There's less stress from feeling pressured to conform. That's it. When argumentative people can think of a million reasons to prove their point, that leads to stronger neural connections and a healthier brain. I'm John Tesh with today's Intelligence for Your Life Minute. 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

0: You're in My Heart, the final acclaim from Rod Stewart. 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Stop multitasking. 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
2: Fresh Lake Air, WYLF weather. Tonight, a chance of showers and thunderstorms, then mostly cloudy with temperatures around 65 degrees and light northerly winds with a chance of precipitation. Wednesday brings another chance of showers and thunderstorms, turning warmer near the mid-80s with light southwesterly winds. Wednesday night, more showers and thunderstorms with temperatures around 70 degrees and precipitation expected. Currently, it's clear and 82 degrees with a north-northwest wind at 6 miles an hour.
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I'm Tim McLaughlin. 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
1: ABC News, I'm Michelle Franzen. The U.S. military targeted Iranian sites today near the Strait of Hormuz, its first campaign since July. President Trump says in response for Iran's attempt to add sea mines to the strait. Here's ABC's Karen Travers.
2: It was a pretty quiet August in terms of strikes against Iranian military targets. The U.S. was focused on an economic pressure campaign by going after countries that do business with Iran to try to put the squeeze on Iran to get them back to the negotiating table, to get them to give in to the president.
1: Jurors in the Lindsey Clancy trial in Massachusetts have gone home for the day, the judge ordering them back tomorrow to resume deliberations, even though the jury says they can't reach a unanimous verdict. Clancy is charged in the murders of her three children. Her attorneys argue she suffered from postpartum psychosis and did not have criminal intent. Tropical storm Edward made landfall along the Louisiana-Texas border today, moving inland with heavy rainfall and flooding the risk. This is ABC News. In Pennsylvania, police officer Sean Farrell is facing criminal charges for last week's fatal shooting of college student Glenn Fisher. The 22-year-old killed after he knocked at the wrong door after a night out with friends. Authorities say residents of the house called police, and when officers arrived, Fisher was fatally shot. Montgomery County District Attorney Kevin Steele.
3: At the time of these two fatal shots were fired, Mr. Fisher had his hands up. He had no weapon. He did not charge the officer or act aggressively in any way.
1: Steele says he is obligated under the law to charge Farrell with voluntary manslaughter. It is the first day for Apple's new CEO taking the helm. John Ternus takes over as the head of Apple with some big shoes to fill. His predecessor, Tim Cook, grew the tech company from a $350 million smartphone and computer manufacturer to multi-trillion dollars. Michelle Franzen, ABC News.
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5: NFL teams focusing on their Week 1 opener. The Giants will host the Dallas Cowboys at MetLife Stadium on September 13th. It's the first Sunday night game of the year. The Giants under new head coach John Harbaugh and will enter the second season with Jackson Dart at quarterback. While the Jets, they'll play in Week 1 at Tennessee against the Titans at Nissan Stadium. Geno Smith returning at quarterback. He last played for the Jets in 2016. While the Buffalo Bills, they'll open up their season on September 13th against the Houston Texans, the official start of the Joe Brady era as head coach. Syracuse football opening up their season Saturday. They'll take on the New Hampshire Wildcats at the Dome. Syracuse went 3-9 last year, losing the final eight games of the season after starting quarterback Steve Angeli went down with a season-ending Achilles injury. 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
7: Fresh Lake Air, WYLF weather. Tonight, a chance of showers and thunderstorms, then mostly cloudy with temperatures around 65 degrees and light northerly winds with a chance of precipitation. Wednesday brings another chance of showers and thunderstorms, turning warmer near the mid-80s with light southwesterly winds. Wednesday night, more showers and thunderstorms with temperatures around 70 degrees and precipitation expected. Currently, it's mostly clear and 81 degrees. With a north wind at 5 miles an hour.
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0: Here's Hearts from Marty Ballin. I'm Tim McLaughlin. Time now for Tim's Trivia. Here's a bit of superhero trivia for you. What superhero is known as the Caped Crusader? I think that's probably a pretty easy one. Again, what superhero is known as the Caped Crusader? It is, of course, Batman.
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0: Pointer Sisters with He's So Shy. If you want to know if someone is telling you the truth, time them when you ask a question. If they answer within 3 to 5 seconds, there is a good chance they're telling the truth. Why 3 to 5 seconds? According to psychological studies of suspected criminals, it takes at least 7 seconds to fabricate a fib. Mark Cohn on the way, also Van Morrison coming up.
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2: Fresh Lake Air, WYLF weather. Tonight, a chance of showers and thunderstorms, then mostly cloudy with temperatures around 65 degrees and light northerly winds with a chance of precipitation. Wednesday brings another chance of showers and thunderstorms, turning warmer near the mid-80s with light southwesterly winds. Wednesday night, more showers and thunderstorms with temperatures around 70 degrees and precipitation expected. Currently, it's mostly clear and 81 degrees. With an east-northeast wind at 5 miles an hour.
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0: It's Van Morrison. 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Well, it's a 17th century word that means to work ineffectively because your mind is elsewhere or you haven't quite woken up yet. It can also mean to be extremely busy while achieving absolutely nothing.
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1: ABC News, I'm Michelle Franzen. In Ohio, an advocacy group representing the family of Pierre Damas Bell says the 20-year-old Haitian who had just graduated high school and had recently lost temporary protected status died by suicide Monday. His family says he arrived in the U.S. in 2024 to reunite with his parents who had fled Haiti. The Reverend Carl Ruby called for answers.
2: We do not want to politicize this, but this is a political problem. And the only solution is a political solution.
1: Law enforcement say he got out of his vehicle on an interstate in Springfield and walked into traffic. DHS did not comment on the death. The U.S. military launched new strikes against Iranian targets today, President Trump says, in response to Iran's attempt to lay mines in the Strait of Hormuz. And jurors in the Lindsey Clancy trial return tomorrow to resume deliberations, the judge telling them to keep trying after jurors signaled they were stuck on reaching a unanimous verdict. This is ABC News. Tropical storm Edouard making landfall along the Louisiana coast today near the Texas border. It's now moving inland and it's expected to troll the region in the coming days. Rain is the real concern in the low-lying areas along the coastline. Severe storms targeting parts of the East Coast and in western states. Severe heat continues to hold its grip. A sticky legal battle over a popular frozen peanut butter and jelly sandwich and a well-known jelly brand is not over yet.
3: A federal judge has ruled that Smucker's can proceed with a lawsuit against Trader Joe's over frozen PBJs that Smucker's claim look a lot like its Uncrustables. Same round shape, same crimped edges, very similar packaging. Trader Joe's disputes the claims, though. It says the sandwiches aren't round, but more square with rounded edges. It calls them squircles. As for the crimped edges, Trader Joe says it's the only way to keep the peanut butter and jelly inside. Smucker's is having none of it.
1: ABC Sherry Preston. I'm Michelle Franzen. ABC News.
0: Fresh Lake Air, WYLF weather. Tonight, a chance of showers and thunderstorms, then mostly cloudy with temperatures around 65 degrees and light northerly winds with a chance of precipitation. Wednesday brings another chance of showers and thunderstorms, turning warmer near the mid-80s with light southwesterly winds. Wednesday night, more showers and thunderstorms with temperatures around 70 degrees and precipitation expected. Currently, it's mostly cloudy and 79 degrees with a northeast wind at 3 miles an hour.
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5: John Tesh with you. It's Intelligence for Your Life. And here we go with a quick trick to be much happier. It comes from longevity researcher and author Dan Buettner. In his book, The Blue Zones of Happiness, Buettner looked at what the happiest and longest living cultures had in common. And a biggie was feeling connected to their family's past and culture. He says, in the happiest cultures around the world, people remember and honor where they came from. They feel like they are part of a continuum, a progression of values passed on through generations that links them to the past. To get this in your own life, try hanging up your grandparents' wedding portrait or displaying some type of memento that speaks to your family's history or your cultural history. That can remind you where you came from and the values you want to honor and carry on.
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0: Welcome back to Intelligence for Your Health here and now. And of course, you know rosemary as a kitchen herb, but it's also a brain food. For centuries, people have believed rosemary boosts memory, and now science is proving it. One study has found people who simply smelled rosemary performed better on memory tests. It's all down to a compound in the plant called cineole. It has that pungent, woodsy odor, you know it? And it increases blood flow to the brain. It calms the nervous system. It even protects memory by preserving the key brain chemical acetylcholine, which plays a huge role in learning, concentration, and focus. Beyond the scent of rosemary, its antioxidant compounds like carnosic acid help protect brain cells from the damage that leads to Alzheimer's. In fact, researchers have created a new medication using rosemary that targets inflamed brain regions and could someday treat Alzheimer's, Parkinson's, and more. Even beyond the brain, rosemary's anti-inflammatory powers may help with digestion, skin conditions, and even bacteria-related issues. So do it. Toss a sprig of rosemary in your tea, rub a little essential oil on your wrists, or sprinkle it on your dinner. That rosemary chicken is going to be feeding your brain as much as your stomach.
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0: 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I have a warning from cybersecurity experts coming up next.

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6: Hi, I'm Kathy McPhee. Animals have always had my heart, and that is why I'm a proud supporter of American Humane Society. Over the years, I have filled my home with rescue pets. I adopted my sweet Wilma as a senior dog. Some of my most cherished memories are with her. 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
1: Of course, we all get so many annoying emails these days. It's driving me nuts. 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Cybersecurity experts saying some unsubscribe links are traps. They can confirm to scammers that your email is real and active, making you a prime target for future spam and phishing scams. Even worse, some links reroute you to fake websites that look legit but are designed to steal your login info or install malware. 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Experts say the safest bet is to avoid unsubscribe links and emails from senders you don't recognize or trust. What do you do instead? Well, most big email programs like Gmail and Apple Mail, they do have built-in unsubscribe buttons that appear at the top of marketing emails. If you don't see that button, mark the message as spam and let your email provider handle it. If you want to spend a little more time, you can create a filter that sends certain email addresses or company names right into the trash. And it's a good idea to have a separate email address for things like coupons, retail sites, or giveaways.

0: All right, my healthy friends, here's an easy way to cut your risk of cancer in half. Just eat more mushrooms. Researchers from Penn State Cancer Institute analyzed 45 years worth of data on 20,000 patients. Huge study. The result, those who ate about a quarter cup of mushrooms every day were a full 45% less likely to develop cancer, especially breast, cervical, and prostate cancer. Public health science professor Dr. John Ritchie led the research. He says mushrooms are such potent cancer fighters because they contain an antioxidant called ergothionine. It's an anti-inflammatory that helps protect your cells against oxidative stress. Mushrooms, they contain more ergothionine than any other food. So you'll find the highest concentrations in shiitake, which I love, oyster, and king oyster mushrooms. It can also be found in organ meats like liver and kidney, and beans like black beans and kidney beans, but mostly mushrooms. So to lower your cancer risk, it's easy. You add more mushrooms to your daily diet.
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6: Fresh Lake Air, WYLF weather. Tonight, a chance of showers and thunderstorms, then mostly cloudy with temperatures around 65 degrees and light northerly winds with a chance of precipitation. Wednesday brings another chance of showers and thunderstorms, turning warmer near the mid-80s with light southwesterly winds. Wednesday night, more showers and thunderstorms, with temperatures around 70 degrees and precipitation expected. Currently, it's clear and 77 degrees, with a north wind at 0 miles an hour.
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0: Here's an interesting power tip. Experts say we should be asking a friend if we can babysit their kids or grandkids. It's especially effective if you're over 50 years old. Listen to Dr. David Bach, who's a longevity researcher. He says, spending time with kids is going to make you more playful. It's going to relax your mind, and that can counteract the damaging effects of stress. I have to say, I agree with this. I got three grandkids. I spend time with them. I'm not sure if it relaxes me, but I've definitely become more playful. Just saying.
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0: Question for you. Have you ever brushed your teeth in the shower? That's definitely a no for me. But some people think it saves time and water. Others say it does neither. One survey found up to 10% of us do brush our teeth in the shower, and millennials were twice as likely to brush in the shower as older generations. The American Dental Association saying there isn't any harm if you brush in the shower as long as your toothbrush doesn't stay in there. Because as it turns out, a warm, moist environment makes bacteria grow like crazy, and your toothbrush may not dry out completely between uses. As far as saving water, modern shower heads use about 3 gallons a minute. A sink only uses 1 to 2 gallons, so unless you can successfully multitask in the shower by washing your hair and brushing your teeth simultaneously, you're probably not saving any water. Now, the nonprofit organization American Water Works Association says if a sink brusher doesn't turn on the water until they rinse and spit, they're the ones who are really conserving water. Yay, I'm a sink brusher. Dentist Dr. Benjamin Johnson says we're more likely to drop the toothbrush in the shower, and then you really don't want to put it back in your mouth without sanitizing it first. So, it seems the experts aren't fans of shower brushing.
1: Intelligence for your life.
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1: ABC News, I'm Dave Packer. U.S. Central Command says it's completed a new round of airstrikes on Iranian targets. The U.S. accusing Iran of trying to relay mines in the Strait of Hormuz. The jury in the Lindsey Clancy trial sent home after a fourth day of deliberations. Jurors telling the judge Tuesday they were deadlocked but told to come back for deliberations tomorrow. Clancy's attorney, Kevin Reddington.
2: I don't know that it's a good sign or a bad sign or any sign. It's that they're working hard to try to come to a decision.
1: Attorneys say Clancy was suffering from postpartum psychosis during the killings of her children. A jury finds Dwayne Kevedy Davis guilty in the murder of Tupac Shakur after nearly 30 years of the rapper's death. Tropical storm Edouard has made landfall along the Louisiana and Texas coast with potential flash flooding. Just 2 months now until the midterms, and a whistleblower is claiming the Trump administration's new mail-in ballot plan is, quote, fundamentally flawed. Wall Street, the Dow down 419 points today. This is ABC News. A warning to potential buyers considering a condo. Beware of HOA fees rising nationwide thanks to skyrocketing insurance premiums and increasing contractor costs.
3: Beverly Albright and her neighbors in San Clemente, California, are fighting back after their homeowners association slapped them each with a $26,000 emergency assessment on their condos, all to pay for a roof project.
4: The board's response is to take out a loan or take out equity of your house or dip into your retirement.
3: They claim the board has known for years that the roof needed repairs. Condo owners now struggling to figure out where to find the money.
1: ABC's Hannah Bata. Grand Key Sports and Entertainment says it's reached a deal to purchase the Los Angeles Angels from Artie Moreno. The company, led by Stan Kroenke, already owns the LA Rams, Arsenal, the Denver Nuggets, the Colorado Avalanche, and Major League Soccer's Colorado Rapids. I'm Dave Packer, ABC News.
5: 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Tonight, a chance of showers and thunderstorms, then mostly cloudy with temperatures.